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That's when I knew that your heart was scarring. 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
1: Hey,
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1: Hey, I can't lie, I wanted you the first time that I saw you. 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

0: me any place on the map, cause I'm him. 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Big Master P vibe, no limit. Ballin' hard on another hemisphere. Somebody tell them people Mr. Hem is here.
1: Whoa, whoa, whoa, whoa, whoa, whoa.
0: Mr. Hem is here.
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Step by step, people who have been through difficult and painful situations often end up having both an angry or pessimistic attitude, which often results in experiencing dangerous and destructive outcomes. Fear

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0: Rewind. This happened here locally. A man from Savannah is facing charges for allegedly shooting a drone being operated by the Wayne County Sheriff's.
1: Now, how did he know it was a drone from the Sheriff's Office?
0: Well, I guess the incident happened towards the end of last month, mm-hmm. where the Wayne County Sheriff's Office, their drone aviation response team, was investigating something in the area. And during the investigation, that's when the drone was deployed, and that's when it was shot out the sky.
1: Okay, so this just wasn't...
0: So deputy said the 34-year-old man fired his rifle at the drone, and, you know, they looked into it, and he has been arrested, and he's facing a few charges.
1: Well, first of all, he's a hell of a shot. I mean, to be able to hit that bad boy like that? All right, well, that's the other... And two, I wonder what they cost.
0: Yeah.
1: I wonder what the police issue ones cost. Yeah. Not the like the toy one where we could just get it right out of nowhere.
0: Because I know during the fireworks, when they were, I saw multiple drones in the sky. I'm not sure if that was RPD, looking around and, mm-hmm. and surveillance, doing a surveillance or whatever. But those drones go pretty high.
1: Yeah, I've seen them at the jazz festival. Yeah. I've seen them at different festivals that are specifically more at Parcel 5.
0: Yeah.
1: They have them flying around a lot. So I'm just, I just don't know. Interesting. I wonder what those retail for.
0: Yeah. So that's a candidate for Dumb Dumb Today.
1: I'd have to say so. I mean, you knew what it was.
0: Yeah.
1: It wasn't like it was some sort of neighbor out of nowhere.
0: It's not a UFO.
1: No, it sure isn't. 103.9 WDKX, The Wake Up Club. 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

let's get the party started. See you at the bar, you was hardly talking. That's when I knew that your heart was scarring. 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

0: baby. 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
1: Yeah. WDKX. 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
2: Dougie, you told me he been on some positive. 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
2: It's going to be a beautiful summer day for your Friday. Sunny, warm, pleasant, high temperatures in the upper 70s, near 80. Clear skies for tonight, mild. We'll see a low near 60. More sunshine for your Saturday with high temperatures in the upper 70s. 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I'm Chief Meteorologist Richard McCullough of 103.9 WDKX. 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
4: I sure will. Good morning, everybody. You're listening to The Voice. Come on, dig me now. One and only, Steve Harvey, got a radio show. Oh, man. Steve Harvey got a radio show because God is simply amazing. Because God is off the chain. Because God is over the top. Because God is all that in a bag of chips. God is amazing, man. God will take you places that you never, ever thought you would go. Oh, you know what? Sometimes it amazes me when I'm watching people talk about themselves and their careers and where they're at in life and things. And I hear people say, you know, always dreamed of being here. You know, I can understand when a person says that. I've always dreamed that of something like this would happen to me. But I want you to think about that for a second. Did you really see it just like that, though? Did you really, really see it just like that? Did you really know that God was going to bring you through all he brought you through to get you to this place? Did you know that in spite of the losses along the way that would crumble the average person, that somehow he kept you through it all and that's how you got here? Did you think of, you know, I mean, since you're so busy talking about yourself now, have you forgotten all the times he was bringing you through when you didn't see no way that you was going to get through? Do you remember that? So when you sit there and you say, I dreamed of this, this is what I always saw happening, I don't really think so. I don't really think if you take inventory, a real close inventory of your life, and you look back on it all, stop looking at the moment right now. Remember where you come from. See, that's what gets me emotional sometimes. That's what makes me tear up, because when something is happening to me in the moment, it ain't the moment for me. It's the memory of how I got there. It's the recollection of all the things, all the nights, all the days in that car, all the times by myself when I felt like I wasn't going to make it. But somehow I'm standing somewhere and somebody passing out an award to me or somebody calling my name. That's that. Did you really think you was going to make it then? So since you're talking about this is what I always dreamed of, did you really think in those moments right there that you would even be standing here today? That's why I try to get people to understand, you know, and this is kind of for young people today, what I'm about to say. But then guess what? Sometimes I had to remind myself of it. So I guess it's still kind of for everybody, you know, because I work with a lot of young people and so many times, man, young people just don't understand, what all it takes. And I know that if you're a full grown adult, if you're 40, you really understanding where I'm coming from, because, you know, listen to me, young people, or anybody that don't understand this, that you got to do some things that you don't want to do in order to do what you want to do. You have to understand this principle of success, or else you are not going to become successful. I got what you want to do. I got your ultimate goal is this, that, and the other. I got all of that. But in the meantime, though, there are some necessary steps that you have to take in order to become successful. And you cannot skip these steps. You can't jump over these steps just because you want to be rich Friday. I got that. Everybody got that. But if you want this, whatever you're talking about, whether it's money or success or fame or climbing the corporate ladder or this is the position or you, All that's fine and dandy. Please hold on to your dreams. Dreams come true. But in the meantime, let me remind you of something, that you got to do some things you don't want to do in order to do what you want to do. Let's say you want to be rich and famous. Let's just say that's it for you. That's it. Now, there's a lot of other ways of being successful. Please don't think that's the only one. But I'm just saying, let's just say yours is rich and famous. And let's say some miraculous way, God made you rich and famous next Friday. Ta-da, there you are. You rich and you famous next Friday. Can I share something with you? This is not going to last for you. You know why? Because you have not done the things necessary. You have not done the things that you have to do in order to do the things you want. So now you're rich and famous. How you gonna know how to budget money? How you gonna know how to get up and keep clawing towards the top when you fall off your pedestal? See, it's so many things you got to know about something. And you think, because it's what you want right now, it's supposed to happen just now. It's a process. When you ask God for something, please know, God knows the process. He knows.

0: I got it now. Oh, I've been wanting to be on TV and a little comedian since I was 9 years old. But guess what? I didn't get there till I was 28. But see, I didn't get it then. I was mad at God. You know what I want, and I'm sitting up here. I got exactly what you want. But I got this process I want you to go through to get here, too. Because, see, I'm finna take you somewhere you don't know nothing about. One day you're going to have a radio show with your little stupid behind. You don't know this yet. I'm going to bless you with a radio show. You don't even know it. That's why I say every morning, Steve Harvey got a radio show. Because, see, I didn't see this one coming. But, see, God had a plan for me. It was in the blueprint of my life. So God said, what I'm going to do is I'm going to make your life a little rough for you. I'm going to toss you up a little bit. I'm gonna let you make some of these stupid decisions you want to make, and I'm gonna make you learn from them. I'm gonna let you be homeless for a little while. I'm gonna let you not get into your field of choice until you're 28. I'm gonna have people talking about if we had only seen him when he was younger. I ain't gonna let you get your first car in your name till you're 38. I'm gonna make you go through some things because one day I'm gonna put a microphone in front of your mouth and I want you to honor me. I want you to talk about me. I want you to tell people what I bought you through. I want you to give people inspirational moments where they can see that your life was jacked up for a minute and I turned your life around for you. That's God dealing with me. See, so now I finally understand why I went through the life I went through so I could have something to say. See, I ain't over here telling you about what I think will happen. I'm telling you what I know can happen, that God does make dreams come true. But sometimes it take a minute. Sometimes you're going to have to do some things you don't want to do in order to do what you want to do. All right? I'll let you. I'm going to be tripping today.
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0: It is the time. If you're leaving the house right now, it is 63 beautiful degrees to start off. Clear, high near 80 for today. And DJ Site, it's a Friday.
1: It is a Friday. TGIF. Mm. We made it. And we're going out this week with a bang because we got another chance for you to walk away with tickets this morning to the big R&B show that's coming September 5th, Blue Cross Arena. Keith Sweat, Joe, Genuine, Drew Hill, and Cut Close. It is the Rochester R&B Festival, 720. We got another chance for you to win tickets. Hey, make sure you're listening. I mean, you have the app on your phone. Make sure you have the notifications on because you can also win that way. Catch me at Legacy Wine Bar Saturday. Tomorrow night, we're doing something new. It's called Music Trivia.
0: Okay.
1: Where it's going to be like, it's kind of like a family feud type thing. One person on this side, one person on this side. You get a buzzer, ask you a music trivia question. Whoever hits the buzzer first gets the answer right, goes to the next round. You win that, you can have a chance to win tickets to the R&B Festival.
0: Oh, so trivia.
1: Trivia.
0: Trivia.
1: Trivia.
0: Stay up on it. Any particular subject other than music or?
1: No, just all music.
0: All music.
1: Genre, okay. you know, obviously hip-hop, R&B, jazz, reggae, that type of stuff.
0: Okay, all right.
1: If you know any, if you're a music head and you want to get a chance to get some tickets, you may want to make it down to Legacy Wine Bar tomorrow night.
0: And you never know. You could walk away with some tickets for the Rochester R&B Festival. That's how it works. Kalani tickets, Darien Lake on the 17th of August. That's next week. You can win that this morning with WDKX, the Wake Club. You missed our exclusive interview with Chance the Rapper. He's at the Lago tonight.
1: Yep.
0: That's coming up before 7 o'clock. Prank phone call as usual. AGV Lit is hitting entertainment news. Mattia Vaughn will be in at 10 o'clock hour. Yeah. We'll talk everything that's going on at Clarissa Street this weekend. Yeah. It's tomorrow. That's coming up. YMCA got some stuff coming up.
1: Yep.
0: I mean, we got it. This is a jam-packed Pastor T next hour. We got a jam-packed morning all the way through. All the way through the Wiz. Yeah. All the way through the 12.
1: You never know who may stop by still.
0: Shoot, man. My goodness, what a day today.
1: Let me ask you this. I forget her name. The media lady for the Trump administration.
0: Oh, yeah.
1: She's leaving. Do you think she's leaving because she realized when they were on that plane in Turkey and he left and they left the staff on there, do you think she feels some kind of way for that? And that's her way of saying like, oh, this guy really is about himself.
0: Yeah, I think that's a possibility. I can't deny it. The only thing I can compare this to is that when somebody's like in a relationship and the relationship's not healthy and somebody been telling you, yo, they selfish, they about themselves, they ain't about you,
1: mm-hmm.
0: you know, and you go, no, I love them. We in this together. We a team. And then something like that happens.
1: And you find out later.
0: Everybody gets that pie in the face.
1: What is it? Caroline Levitt? Is that her name?
0: Yeah.
1: Caroline Levitt.
0: Yeah. You get that pie in the face every once in a while. Sometimes people try to warn you. Yo.
1: Yeah.
0: Don't take that pie. Yo. They not about we. They about me. And sometimes people get it early and sometimes people get it late. But ain't nothing you could do for them because as Talon Harris would say, when you cloud it out, you cloud it out.
1: Yeah.
0: You see what I'm saying?
1: Yeah.
0: Like when you in there, you're not realizing it. And somewhere along the line, it dawns on you, this ain't the right place for me.
1: Well, I think after when this era is over, because you said something before we went on air, you're like, there's going to be a lot of movies made. Like the.
0: Oh, yeah. Yeah, the guys jumping off the ship.
1: Not even just movies, but a lot of stories that are not being told, you know, because, you know, there are a lot of things that are being put on lockdown, but it's going to be very interesting.
0: Yeah. And who tells those stories and whom is really hurt?
1: Yeah.
0: I'm not just talking about people of color. I'm talking about people who thought one thing going in the administration and got served something else.
1: Yeah.
0: You see what I'm saying?
1: Yeah. You want a lobster. Yeah.
0: Somebody eating lobster, but it ain't you.
1: Yeah.
0: And so it's interesting. It's very. We're going to learn a lot from this. We're really going to learn a lot from this if we're willing to move forward. But we're going to learn a lot from all this. But I don't think it's going back to the good old days. You want good old days, you might as well stick with memory lane and the music.
1: That's right. Or go pull up an old VHS.
0: That's all the good old days we go back to. 103.9 WDKX, the Wake Up Club. 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Those Those were the days. Driver Boy brought to you by Parisi and Bellavia. Been in a car accident, 888-8000 South Clinton Avenue. Dealing with a motor vehicle accident near Woodbury Boulevard. Very serious one, so be careful over there. Also, Andrew Street and North Street dealing with a motor vehicle accident as well. Be careful. Those two popped up before the start of the 6 o'clock hour. So be careful over there. Driver Boy been brought to you by Parisi and Bellavia. Been in a car accident, 888-8000. You ready for a wild morning sight?
1: Let's go, man.
0: 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Everything coming at you next, including AGV latest entertainment news in less than 3 minutes of WDKX.
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3: It's going to be a beautiful summer day for your Friday. Sunny, warm, pleasant, high temperatures in the upper 70s, near 80. Clear skies for tonight, mild. We'll see a low near 60. More sunshine for your Saturday with high temperatures in the upper 70s. 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I'm Chief Meteorologist Richard McCullough of 103.9 WDK.
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6: Hey, what's up, my go-getters? You know what time it is. It's time for that go-getter report. Well, first up, congratulations are in order to Princess Love and Ray J, who are celebrating 10 years of marriage. Yup. Despite their very public ups and downs over the years, Ray J says he doesn't want a divorce and believes they eventually get it right. Well, their relationship has definitely been a roller coaster ride for everybody who's watched. And I had to buckle up a few times for myself, but they're still holding on to it for hope. Now, the question is, do you think some couples are worth fighting for no matter how many rough patches they go through? Child. But nonetheless, congratulations to them folks. Now, Megan Thee Stallion is speaking facts about today's music industry. And during a recent podcast appearance, Megan agreed that social media has made it much easier for people to become famous without necessarily putting in the work. She said, you can go viral on Instagram and have a terrible song. Megan went on to say the internet has made it easy to become famous for good or bad, but she also believes you can tell the difference between artists who truly love making music and those who simply want the spotlight. Now, I definitely can understand that. I think that's even with influencers too. Megan was over here speaking facts, indeed. Now, facts is the fact that after 18 NBA seasons, Russell Westbrook has officially announced his retirement. The former league MVP shared an emotional career video narrated by Michael B. Jordan, reflecting on his incredible journey with the NBA. And according to reports, Westbrook had opportunities to continue playing with both Sacramento Kings and the Washington Wizards, but decided he wanted to leave the game on his own terms. Now, Westbrook was selected 4th overall in 2008 NBA draft by the Seattle Supersonics before the franchise became the Oakland City Thunder. Now, during his career, he also suited up for the Rockets, Wizards, Lakers, Clippers, Nuggets, and the Kings. And one thing nobody can ever question is the passion and intensity he brought to every single night. So congratulations, Russell Westbrook, on an incredible career. And that right there is your Go-Getter Report with me, Adri V, the Go-Getter. You know what to do. Tap that WDKX app so we can stay connected to you. And make sure you check in each and every weekday as I serve it up to you. The Go-Getter Report right here on 103.9 WDKX.
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1: Right now, the nephew is here. You hear him with today's prank phone call. Nephew, what you got for us?
2: I got one for you. We're going to get this lady, get this guy called. You know, sometimes
1: what's
2: you got to just say it. Yeah, you just got to say it sometimes.
1: What?
2: Your wife gave me a disease. Your wife gave me a disease. Like, I got it. We got to talk about it. Let's call him. Let's get him on the line. Let's go, cat dog.
3: Hello?
4: Hello, I'm trying to reach Dante.
3: Yeah, this is him. Who this?
4: Hey, how you doing, man? Just to be certain, you Dante that's married to Tammy, right?
3: Yeah.
4: Okay, cool. So listen, man, sure you heard about me, you know, maybe heard my name before, because I used to date Tammy way before you guys got married. You know, my name is Marcellus. So I just wanted to call and say, how you doing? But I needed to talk to you.
3: Okay, yeah, I know. She mentioned y'all used to be together before. I've heard about you. What's the phone call for?
4: I needed to talk to you, man. I've been holding this back at least 4 years. You know, I haven't said anything. And, you know, I can't hold it no more, man. I'm going through so many issues right now. I got to get the grips on this thing that I'm going through, but... You know, I wanted to come to you, man to man, talk to you about this situation. I hate to bring it to you like this, but when me and Tammy were together, man, I don't even know how to say it. When we were together, Tammy gave me a disease, man. So, you know, I've been holding this, you know, and I wanted to hit you up. I thought about it 2 years ago, 3 years ago. I wanted
3: What do you mean, like, she gave you a disease?
4: She gave me a disease about 4+ years ago. This is way before y'all got married. From my understanding, y'all been married about 3 years, right?
3: Yeah. Oh, my God. Okay. And you're calling me to give me the heads up?
4: Nah, man, nah. I'm calling because, dude, these damn the medical bills and all this is just completely out of control. I can't even, you know, I can't take care of myself no more with this. You know, and I don't feel like I have to because she the one that gave me the disease.
3: Okay, so you're calling because you want me to pay for you want us to pay for your medical bills.
4: Dude, put yourself in my position, man. I mean, what's a brother's supposed to do? You know, I'm sitting over here with a disease somebody gave me, and you know they going on with their life.
3: Bro, yeah, but this is, so you're calling me, telling me my wife gave you a disease. First of all, she would have told me that. Secondly, now you're telling me, like, I might have some shit. You gotta be kidding me. What the did she give you? What disease are you talking about, man?
4: At this point, you know, I don't even want to discuss it. I just want to get on board. Can we get some kind of understanding with this medical bill that I can't, it's out of control.
3: Man, I'm not paying. Okay, I'm not going to pay for your medical bills, especially when I don't even know what the f*** you mean. What do you mean she gave you a disease, man? I'm over here freaking the f*** out.
4: Hey, dude, I understand, you know, bro, I hope you good. I really, you know, but I'm just saying, man, dude, I don't know what to do no more, man. I really don't. You know, like I said.
3: Well, okay, yo, you need, tell me. All right, you talking in circles. You're telling me something you caught 4 or 5 years ago? Well, what, is it some shit that's incurable? What the fuck disease are you talking about, man?
4: Dude, regardless of what it is, I'm trying to handle the medical bills on it, man. That's what I'm trying to do.
3: Dude, but what kind of medical bills could you have for some shit you caught 4 years ago? Like, 4 years ago, you should have been able to fix that shit. What is it?
4: Dude, she gave me the disease, and now I need somebody to pay these bills. That's all I'm saying to you, all right? That's all I'm saying, Dante.
3: What I'm telling you, Marcello, is quit playing and tell me what the f*** disease this is.
4: It's Marcellus, man. It's Marcellus, okay?
3: I don't care what your name is. I'm giving
4: man, y'all want to gave me diabetes.
3: What the f***? Diabetes?
4: Your wife gave me diabetes, man.
3: Man, you must be telling me the hell. You can't somebody give you diabetes? What you mean she gave you diabetes?
4: Man, your wife was cooking all them cakes and pies and shit, you know, all that sugar, you know, and just
3: man, you came out, bro, had me thinking my wife gave you herpes or some shit, man. You just don't know how to work out. You know how to eat. That's on you, man. I ain't paying no bills for that shit. Diabetes, what the is wrong with you, man?
4: Oh, so now it's funny.
3: Yes.
4: You laughing?
3: What you mean,
4: you laughing at me, Dante?
3: Yes, I'm laughing at you. Call my phone talking about my wife gave you diabetes, bro. For real? This is stupid, bro.
4: Hey, can I say something else, though, Dante?
3: What? What you want to say?
4: I want to say this, Dante. You just got pranked, baby. This nephew Tommy from the Steve Harvey Morning Show. Your wife, Tammy, got me to prank phone
3: call. Oh. Yo, man.
4: Oh, snap. I got you, baby.
3: Wow. Okay. She told me about Marcello, but I never heard his voice, bro. I was on fire. Oh my God.
4: You good, man?
3: Oh my God. Oh, you had me so scared, dude. Talking about a disease,
4: bro. Oh shit. Especially a disease that's 4 years lingering. That's like, whoa, bro. What is that?
3: Oh my God, man. I was, you know, when she got home, I was about to be so mad, bro.
4: Hey, man, you got to tell me this, man. Come on, Dante. What is the baddest? And I'm talking about the baddest radio show in the lane.
3: Man, y'all funny, dude. It's the Steve Harvey Morning Show, man.
4: Happy New Year, Dante.
3: Oh, Happy New Year, too.
4: Are you eating right? You ain't got no diabetes, do you?
3: Dude, now I'm worried, bro. I know you could catch it like that, bro.
5: Why?
2: Diabetes. I'm telling you.
6: That was messed up, but I'm glad it was that, though.
1: Yes. Okay.
7: It wasn't what I was thinking.
2: Your wife gave me the sugar. Diabetes. My grandma used to call it, got that sugar.
1: Mm-hmm. Uh-huh. Yeah. Mm-hmm. Wow, Tommy. That was diabetes. Scary.
2: Hey, you know, sometimes you got
1: to. Somebody's got to do it, yeah.
2: Somebody got to do it. Let your stupid unwind. I will be unwinding in Baton Rouge, Louisiana. Baton Rouge, Louisiana. That is August the 29th. I'm going to say it again. August 29th at the River Center Theater in Baton Rouge, Saturday night. Tickets on sale right now. The nephew is coming to town. It is an all-white house party comedy show. You don't want to miss it. This Red for Labor Day. Red for Labor Day. You get to all wear your white. You can wear your white really when you want to wear your white. It's up to you however you want to do it.
1: Wow.
2: That was a lot, wasn't it?
1: That was a lot. It's a
6: lot. You tired. What?
2: You can wear your white. You got a Tom Ford white, man.
1: Hey. You want to borrow it?
2: I could cut that thing down, boy. I cut that thing down. I had that right. I can get them shoulders in there right.
6: The part that's going to make you look bad in it, though, is the crotch.
2: What's up with the crotch? All we got to do is bring the legs up.
6: To the top of the... Bring the legs up.
1: Get a good tailor, Tommy.
2: Bring the legs up.
6: Now you're going to be just standing over there looking like you the doo-dooed on yourself.
1: All right.
6: What's the matter with the little baby? He done had an accident.
1: All right. Thank you, nephew.
6: Now he got his uncle suit on. He done just took the legs up.
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9: It's going to be a beautiful summer day for your Friday. Sunny, warm, pleasant, high temperatures in the upper 70s, near 80. Clear skies for tonight, mild. We'll see a low near 60. More sunshine for your Saturday with high temperatures in the upper 70s. 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I'm Chief Meteorologist Richard McCullough of 103.9 WDKX. 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

No IOUs or debit cards, I need cash money. So back up, I need space now. I need you to slow down, it's not a race now. I can't really hear what you gotta say now.

0: Rewind. We are 103.9 WDKX, Rochester's number one rated radio station. Thank you for making us part of your day. You know, it kicked off, the tour did, in Chicago. Just coming from Cleveland, and we'll be at the Lago on the 14th. Ladies and gentlemen, Chance the Rapper joins us now. Good morning, sir. How are you doing today?
1: What's up, man? It's an honor to be on the show.
0: Hey, man. I'm glad you got up early for us. Just wanted to talk a little bit about it. Now, 10 years of coloring book. I know there's a lot to get through with that. Can you talk a bit about what people could expect on stage at the Lago on Friday night? Because you come with a lot of energy, and are you doing some new music, too?
1: Yeah, no, it's a beautiful show. It's music that changed my life, and apparently changed a lot of other people's lives. And I'm, you know, honored to be able to bring those songs back with, you know, all the energy and fervor and love for the music that it takes. And then, yeah, I just dropped Starline last year, so we play a couple new songs, a couple, you know, songs from the repertoire, and it's been a beautiful night every night so far.
0: It's so interesting the way the industry has gone since No Problem for You, since Coloring Book. You have sort of been this vocal leader for a number of artists who felt as if I didn't get a deal, but you did it your way. Grammy Award winning, multi-platinum selling, you know, performing in shows, sold out in Cleveland. Can't wait till you get to the Lago. Can you talk about the process? Here we are 10 years later and you having to push through that ceiling and being an inspiration for other artists trying to do the same thing.
1: Yeah, man. I mean, it's the industry has had a lot of revolutions. I feel like every new class of artists has an opportunity to create a bigger lane or a wider lane for independence. I've seen so many, you know, huge, you know, I would call them international artists come up recently that are independent as well. And I think they're all just a testament to, you know, what staying true to your craft, building a good team, and championing independence can do. And I hope that, you know, I perform a lot, and a lot of the people in the audience are artists as well. And so I try and hone in on the point that it is something that you could do without, you know, selling, you know, the rights to all the stuff that you create. And hopefully, like, the audience is soaking it up, because, like I said, I know there's a lot of artists that come out to see the show.
0: Well, not only that, though, I think you're an inspiration to so many of them who have their own merch, do their own thing, doing their own marketing. I'm sure you've run across them before, but I've come across a lot of different independent artists that just are doing their own research, doing their own business, and I think it's all started because of No Problems. I think it's all started because of you and Coloring Book.
1: That's love. Yeah, I mean, I still stand on the shoulders of a lot of great people. I feel like, you know, people like James Brown, Michael Jackson, Prince, they all challenged the industry and wanted to make it more equitable for artists. I grew up in the Chicago hip-hop scene. Like, there's no major label system there, so people that, you know, that did make it big for the most part moved away. But I grew up under a lot of artists that I saw as, you know, to me, legendary artists, regardless of the fact that they didn't have a deal. And I always thought that it was possible because of that. So, you know, I love that I'm able to be a point of reference for a lot of other artists, and I hope that those artists become point of references for somebody else.
0: 10-year anniversary Coloring Book 2026. Who is Chance the Rapper now, from 23-year-old Chance the Rapper to 33-year-old Chance the Rapper? Who is that guy? Who was that guy then, and who are you now?
1: That's a good question. I think at the time I was somebody that was learning a lot. I had just became a father for the first time. I had, you know, gained an enormous amount of fans from acid rap that I wanted to figure out a way to communicate who I was becoming to them. I wanted to show them who I wanted to be. And I'm not exactly all the things that I want to be now, but I do think I'm the same person, just better. Mm. I can say, I'm saying that modestly. I'm a better performer. I'm a better writer. I'm a better father. I think I'm a better man of God, and I think that should be the goal, is to, you know, remain true to yourself, but change the things that need to be changed.
0: The Lago will host this event, in case you have not heard yet. Chance the Rapper joins us now on WDKX, the Wake Up Club. He will be at the Lago on Friday night, 7 o'clock, 10th anniversary of Coloring Book. It's going to be unbelievable. And have you come across different fans that were maybe 13, 14 years old and now are here at 24, 25, and they're out and about that had that big inspiration for them? Because you were a part of a generation that grew up on independent artists and music in general. Anybody who didn't even know that you did this on your own, just love the song, and still sings it to this day.
1: Yeah, a lot of people don't know, but I think the fact that the music spoke to them and it still speaks to them, the fact that they want to come out to the concert and celebrate 10 years of the project, you know, it shows that it does work, that you can do it on your own.
0: Absolutely. Chance the Rapper, I can't wait. You're on stage, the Lago. It's this Friday. Get your tickets. Don't wait. This is unbelievable. This is historical for a lot of people who grew up on your music. I'm so happy for you, and I'm so happy that you were able to push through that glass ceiling and do it your way. And much success to you in the near future, my friend. Good luck with the tour, because I know you got a long one coming up. You're going to Canada, and then you're going all over the place. So hopefully you got your rest in, and looking forward to you coming to the Lago on Friday.
1: Yes, sir. I'm resting up. I can't wait to see y'all. Hopefully, I'll see you at the show.
0: All right, man. You take it easy. Everybody, Chance the Rapper, the Lago, this Friday. We are 103.9 WDKX. 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
9: It's going to be a beautiful summer day for your Friday. Sunny, warm, pleasant, high temperatures in the upper 70s, near 80. Clear skies for tonight, mild, we'll see a low near 60. More sunshine for your Saturday with high temperatures in the upper 70s. 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I'm Chief Meteorologist Richard McCullough of 103.9 WDKX. 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
11: Jury selection began earlier this week in Las Vegas for the long-awaited Tupac Shakur murder trial, with Dwayne Keefe D. Davis as the only person ever charged in Tupac's murder. Prosecutors allege Davis orchestrated the drive-by shooting by supplying the murder weapon and directing others to retaliate after Tupac and Death Row Records crew assaulted Davis's nephew after a Mike Tyson fight in Las Vegas. Davis has pleaded not guilty despite years of interviews and a memoir in which he appeared to describe his role in the case. The trial is expected to last about 4 weeks. While prosecutors have listed former Death Row Records CEO Suge Knight as a potential witness, Knight has publicly insisted he won't take the stand and says he wants no part of the trial. Well, he was there.
12: Well, He was in the car.
11: Yeah, he was. Yeah, how is this gonna work?
13: Wait. Do you know where he at now?
11: Yeah, he's locked up. Yeah.
14: What?
11: Yeah. So
14: what don't benefit him at all?
13: Yeah, I mean, look, he can't do nothing but get in more trouble.
11: Mm.
13: I would go testify just to get out.
11: Mm-hmm. Well, he says,
13: you know, give me some fresh air. I'll be walking through the courthouse speaking to people and stuff.
15: Windows. I ain't seen him in a while. Windows.
11: All right, moving on. Swinging is apparently really a big deal. And a new report on Love Honey ranked the best U.S. states for swinging couples. They factored public indicators like the number of clubs for swingers and places to meet like bars and hotels for swinger-related activity. So, out of the blue, guys, which one do you think is number one? Which state?
15: Vegas.
13: For swingers. Y'all.
11: For City swingers.
14: Y'all in Atlanta.
13: Mm-mm.
11: State.
14: No. Oh, I'm in Georgia.
13: I bet you it's probably going to be somewhere like Utah.
15: Montana.
11: Well, actually, you guys have named a couple, but Florida, number one, is the home to 148 swingers clubs.
13: And they don't really know that they swingers, because that's a retirement state. They don't know they swingers. A lot of people just pull up at the wrong house.
11: And then what? They just what? Yeah, Florida.
13: Well, you here now. Come on in.
11: So then they just do it just because.
13: Yeah, I'm not sure if they swinging that hard in Florida.
11: Yeah, it's the home to 148 swingers clubs and a lively Reddit community of swingers that travel to Florida just to swing. So there you go. Any guesses on number two? I think somebody mentioned it.
14: They want it now. I said Georgia earlier.
11: No, Georgia is not number two, but Texas. Texas has 93. Yeah, Texas
15: I can't believe Texas.
14: You guys seen nobody swinging around here.
15: I've seen swingers in Texas. They're not attractive at all.
13: Texas. I got a partner.
11: Uh-huh. And what?
13: I just love listening to him.
11: Oh, the swinger stories? Well, yeah, Texas has 93 swingers clubs and 18 hotels that cater to the swingers lifestyle. All right. Number three, anybody? You've said it already, but number three, Georgia. Tommy said Georgia. Yeah.
15: Oh, Georgia. Oh.
11: Georgia has 21,000 weekly visitors to its swingers Reddit site to identify swingers in their community. Georgia reportedly has 34 swingers clubs. There you go.
14: What are they doing when they go in there, Shirley? What is going on?
11: Hey, I don't know. They're swinging. Whatever that entails.
14: Are they swinging on ropes, on vines? What are they doing?
11: Well, you live in Texas.
13: They got rooms with curtains on it. You can walk in any room. My partner, he know the whole thing.
11: Mm-hmm. Oh, okay.
13: You already know I can't go down there.
11: No, you're too famous.
13: Man,
15: wait, you can't be down in anything swinging.
14: Let's put on some disguises and go down there.
13: They're going to know it's me.
11: All right. Yeah, they'll know it's you. Club,
13: hey, man, I had on a baseball hat, glasses, and a COVID mask going to vote one time.
11: Uh-huh.
13: So I walked into the polling station. I'm by myself. Yeah, I'm walking in the polling station.
11: Uh-huh.
13: I walk right past this black dude. Hey, Steve.
11: And you had all that on?
13: I turned around. I said, hey, man, hold up. Come here, bro. Hey, what's up, man? I said, man, I got on hat, glasses, and a COVID mask. How did you know me? Man, I've been watching you 20 years on TV. I know your walk.
11: Your walk, your mustache, how you talk. All right. Number four is Nevada. You mentioned Nevada, Junior.
15: Okay.
11: It's unmatched when it comes to curiosity. Las Vegas tourists search for swingers near me, swingers clubs, and sex clubs. There are 27 swingers clubs in the state and 21 bars that cater to the swingers lifestyle. There you go. Number five, Tennessee.
14: Vegas is fine. Vegas is fine. You do everything when you're in Vegas.
11: Sin City, right? Sin City.
14: Yeah, whatever it is, do it.
13: Greatest city ever in it.
11: Well, now they have this extra added bonus, I guess. Number five, Tennessee reportedly has 27,000 weekly swingers visitors that use Reddit to identify the 20 hotels that support swingers. That's in Tennessee.
14: Are they country swingers? What is they country?
11: That is in Tennessee.
15: The nerve to be swinging in Tennessee.
14: At the old Opry.
13: Some fine, fine women in Tennessee. Boy, I can see it.
15: Dolly Parton?
14: What?
11: Yeah, yeah. There you go.
14: Okay. Mm-hmm. Elvis. So, is they
11: Florida, Texas, Georgia, Nevada, and Tennessee. Those are your five states.
15: Knoxville.

0: 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Oh, our off-air conversations can never be had on it.
1: No.
0: It's real in the field. That's all I can tell you.
1: Is it the innocent, or we have to protect the people a part of the story? They're not technically innocent.
0: 63 degrees downtown Rochester, beautiful sunshine, high of 81 for today. Hopefully you're having a great Friday, getting ready to head into the weekend. First is an update on the roadways. Travel board being brought to you by Parisi Melavia. Been in a car accident, 888-8000. Resolute Circle, dealing with a motor vehicle accident this morning. Also, over near Sumner Park, be careful if you head that direction. Both those areas dealing with accidents. Travel board being brought to you by Parisi Melavia. Been in a car accident, 888-8000.
1: Listen, Tariq, I want to just, you know, a lot of people know this, but we just got to say it again. When you are on

0: like Craigslist, or you on these classified ads list trying to buy things, Facebook Marketplace.
1: Be careful.
0: Be careful out there. I can't stress that enough. And if you're, you know, you can find some great things on there. But you should probably meet up at a safe zone spot, because I guess there was a man yesterday that was robbed of $500 after arranging on social media to meet up with someone to buy an iPhone. This, according to police, they responded to Walnut Street around 1 p.m. for the report of a robbery. Investigators said the victim had arranged a meeting to meet someone to purchase the iPhone for $500. And when they arrived, the seller, described as a teenager, allegedly displayed a weapon, a handgun, and stole the cash.
1: Damn. Yeah, just understand, if it's too good to be true, it probably is. Don't go any place. Don't go to anybody's house or anything like that. Try to meet in a public area near a parking lot, you know, a police station maybe. I mean, that's the safest possible place you could go.
0: But if it's stuff like an iPhone, I mean, you got to be, you have to, you know, be safe all the time. But if you're talking about $500,000 for like a phone or a laptop or something, just meet up at a place. The person really wants to sell it to you, and they really need that money and want that money, they're gonna meet you there.
1: It's legit, yeah. If they're legit, you know what I mean. If there's some concerns, like I don't want to go there, I got some, you know, then maybe you shouldn't do it.
0: Right, and vice versa. If you're, you know, and if the roles are the other way around, same thing.
1: Yeah. They gotta. I mean, listen, I don't mind having these conversations, but you gotta start thinking to yourself, all right, is this the best place?
0: Yeah.
1: Is this the best time?
0: Yeah.
1: Something doesn't feel right. You know, last night I was talking to somebody that into these all these investigative shows. Start using some investigative shows y'all watch. Implement it into your life. Yeah, you know what I'm saying?
0: Yeah. Nah, just definitely be safe. Because, and this is not the first story we heard stories of people meeting up with people and their car getting stolen and stuff like that.
1: Yeah, no, and then, you know, bring a friend, you know, all these type of things. Somebody watch your back, all of that stuff. So be careful out there. 17 minutes past the hour, 7 o'clock, with your chance to win tickets to the big Rochester R&B Festival on September 5th.
0: That's right. That's featuring Keith Sweat, Joe Genuine, Drew Hill, and Cut Close. And if you want to be a part of the show, like you want to make sure you're in the building, go buy your tickets right now. 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We're doing music trivia night. I'll have some tickets to give away. But if you're trying to win right now, well, within the next 3 minutes, make sure you're locked in with DKX, because we're going to give you a chance in 3 minutes to win.
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3: It's going to be a beautiful summer day for your Friday. Sunny, warm, pleasant, high temperatures in the upper 70s, near 80. Clear skies for tonight, mild. We'll see a low near 60. More sunshine for your Saturday with high temperatures in the upper 70s. 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I'm Chief Meteorologist Richard McCullough of 103.9 WDKX. 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
9: All right, guys. In a recent online poll, men opened up about instant deal breakers when they meet women. Here are the top deal breakers noted, okay? One commenter said that ugly feet are a no-no, and he does a foot check before going out with a woman. You guys agree with that?
10: Absolutely.
11: I ain't mad at that one.
12: Yeah, absolutely.
11: Okay. Yeah. I ain't mad at that one.
10: We can't have the same feet, sure.
11: Yeah, we can't.
9: You and her, you mean?
12: My foot in a pump. That ain't it.
9: All right. All right. Moving on. Another big one was baby talk. The men agreed that baby talking is never a good idea for a grown woman. See, like, do you what? Agree with that? You agree with that?
10: I don't agree with that.
12: Man, I don't give a don't how you sound in my ear.
10: You fine. You can baby talk if you want.
12: Do you want to do me? Yeah. Yeah. Do you want to? Do you want to keep doing it? Yeah.
9: So baby talk. Yeah, that was number two. You didn't. Okay.
11: You sound like you three. If you fine, I don't care.
9: Okay. All right. Just
12: you
9: talking like one.
12: No. You talking about voices now, Junior?
9: Yeah, voices.
10: Yeah, we talking about voices.
12: Just have to slow down. I know you ain't finna be mad at me.
11: I like your
12: voice. But both of y'all
9: sounded like him.
12: I'm surprised you got a wife.
10: Are y'all gonna talk about my wife?
13: Hey,
10: right now?
13: Would you marry me?
9: No,
13: we can live together the rest of our life.
9: No, he did his deep voice when he proposed, I'm sure. He did.
12: Yeah. I done heard it. It's the same thing.
9: It's the same.
10: Next one. Go ahead. Next
9: one. Here's another one that struck a chord with men. One man said he met a strikingly beautiful woman, like you guys say, fine, a beautiful woman, but she had horrible language skills. He said on the first date, the woman was saying things like, he don't, she don't, they ain't got no, etc. So what do you guys think about that?
12: Oh, that's for sure.
10: That's what I want.
12: That's not good. No.
5: What, Jimmy?
12: I cannot stand a woman that can't speak well.
9: Oh, really?
12: Not in a relationship. No, I'm not finna do this with you.
5: Did Junior say
12: that? I'm already ignorant. Now, we both in here?
9: I never knew that about you. I didn't think it mattered. Because you, you know.
12: Oh, you're talking about because I don't talk good.
9: You know, you speak well, yes.
5: Go ahead, Shirley. Why you can't say it?
9: I just did.
12: That's how I know good and hell well. I can't handle a woman.
9: Both of you guys. How would she sound?
12: The way to come over. What that for?
13: That is your last.
12: You can call it what you want call with all me. Right. But you can't be ignorant in me, too.
9: All right, coming up next, we'll have more of the Steve Harvey Morning Show right after this.
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0: Hello?
1: Good morning. What is your first name?
0: Linda.
1: Linda. She's getting excited.
2: Linda, are you happy? First of all, Linda, happy Friday to you.
0: Happy Friday to you, too.
2: Now, Linda, the sun is shining. It is Friday. We feel good. It's payday for some. And guess what, Linda? You are the 30th caller. You're walking away with tickets.
0: Yes, yes. Thank you. Oh, my gosh. I've been waiting. Oh, my gosh. Yes.
1: Your day has come. The Rochester R&B Festival with Key Sweat, Cut Close. Who else going to be there?
2: Joe going to be there. Drew Hill's going to be there.
1: And Genuine.
0: Yes. Yes. Thank you. Thank you. Thank you. Oh, my gosh. You guys made my day. Thank you.
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6: It's going to be a beautiful summer day for your Friday. Sunny, warm, pleasant, high temperatures in the upper 70s, near 80. Clear skies for tonight, mild. We'll see a low near 60. More sunshine for your Saturday with high temperatures in the upper 70s. 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I'm Chief Meteorologist Richard McCullough of 103.9 W.
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1: It is with sad news that we report today on WDKX that Dr. David Anderson has gone to meet with the ancestors. Dr. Anderson spent 60 years building a strong relationship with the Rochester community as an educator and has been affiliated with community organizations like the Urban League, Action for a Better Community, and the Rochester School for Deaf, just to name a few. Dr. Anderson is best known for his work as the chairman for the Rochester Monroe Freedom Trail Commission, and he worked preserving the life and legacy of Frederick Douglass in Rochester. Rochester City School District School number 16 is named after Dr. David and Ruth Anderson. Mrs. Anderson is still with us, and our thoughts and prayers go out to her, the Anderson family, and friends.

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1: That's right. We made it to Friday, and you know, when it's Friday morning, it's Pastor T. Thoughts from Pastor T. Good morning, sir.
2: Hey, good morning. It's so good to see you guys, and it is always a privilege and an honor to be here and to share.
0: Hey, man. Always good to have you. You know, it's interesting. We were talking with Patricia Mason. You know, they got the Clarissa Street reunion coming up this weekend. And the way she described it, I had never heard of it before, on the history of the Clarissa Street reunion, and then they're bringing in some young people to do, like, poetry and perform and be a part of it as well. Because they have to get ready for the next generation to take the mantle of what this historic event has been. You know what I mean? What it started, how it goes, and then how we need to reunite with one another once again.
2: Yeah, it's wonderful, man. It's a wonderful event, and I look forward to seeing everybody. I'm gonna walk through and get some good food. But it is important for us to as we create the legacy, bring the young people in order to get fresh ideas, as you talked about, reimagine things to do it better in order to make it bigger, because we cannot lose sight of our history.
0: Absolutely.
1: Now, Pastor T, I wanted to get your thoughts on this of perspective, and how much of does perspective represents reality?
2: Wow, that's a great question, man. Perspective is mainly how we see things. You know, reality is how things are. And so some people say perception is reality. But no, sometimes perception is not reality, because you filter your perception through your past feelings, or you filter perception through your history, or you filter perception through some of the things that you see. You know, and it's important that with your perception, it causes you to look and see things two different ways sometimes. So this is why you can look at one event and two people will look at the same event, but they'll get two different perspectives. Like, for example, Tariq and I was talking about a motivational speaker that talked about surfing. And he said a surfer can look at a 25-foot swell, a 25-foot wave, and say, oh man, I'm excited, I hope we have some more. Whereas you can have someone who's inexperienced as a surfer can look at a 25-foot wave and become afraid of drowning. You know, and so it's with your perception as well as perspective, it's important to not filter it through your feelings or your past experiences or whatever. You learn from it, but then it's important to look at it and look at the reality for what it is.
1: I had a friend that wrote a book, and I was reading the book, and it's called, like, Dark Humor, right? And she was like, just check it out. So me and her had, like, we looked at it two different ways. And so she's like, well, what, you know, it was about kids and stuff like that. And she said, what did you think about the book? And I said, nah, I thought the book was cool. I said, you know, we all like a little bit of dark humor, right? I said, but there is a message in that, in this book. And she's like, well, what is it? I said, the book, you're talking about kids. What I got from it is, if you're not willing to sacrifice your freedom to have kids or raise kids, don't have them. And she was like, oh, I didn't look at it that way. That's what I got from it.
2: See, that's good. It's oftentimes you have to read at least two books before you make your opinion. You know, because you have to see it from two different sides. You know, you want to gather all of the information before you really make a decision, or before you say this is what reality is. Because you can have a bias in your heart. I've experienced this, so I think all people are bad, versus no, you know, this one person may have done something to you, and you may have experienced this one thing from one or two people, but you can't paint everybody with a broad brush, using that as an example. And so when you look at the condition of your heart, don't let it color what you see. You know, don't let it color what you see. Make sure your heart is based on reality, also faith, you know, and then you make your decisions from there after you gather all the information, after you gain two perspectives. Then you can say, okay, according to my experience, the information I have, according to the information that I have read that I can trust, now I can make a good decision, or now my perspective is good. My perception can become a reality.
0: It's interesting, man, because there'll be things that are put out in the atmosphere, in the news, or just out there, and I'm like, that is accurate, and it isn't accurate. Ooh. It's accurate in that moment,
2: right,
0: but it's not accurate of the area, or it's not accurate of the entire person. It's not accurate of the, you see what I'm saying? Mm-hmm. Like, there's more to the story that might be missing. Yes. Yeah. That sometimes you have to go out there and see for yourself. The way it's portrayed ain't exactly how it's going down.
1: It was something a couple of weeks ago that was reported in the news, that how it was reported, but what really happened wasn't what the news was saying.
0: Yeah. There was a little piece of information, or people that live in that area that have a different perspective on it that never get a chance to say what happened, really. Mm-hmm. You know what I mean?
2: And this is why, if you're going to share information, or if you're going to have a perspective and you give it, you must make sure that you gather all the information before you start to disseminate information to the public or to the community. You know, there's a axiom within the scriptures that says, study to show yourself approved. You know, and so you have to research, and you have to make sure that those little pieces of information, sometimes you will miss it.
1: Yeah.
2: You know, there's no one who's perfect. Sometimes you'll miss it. But if you miss it, come back and add to it.
1: Yeah.
2: You know, and then once you add to it, now you've gathered, you've created the whole pie.
0: Absolutely.
2: You know, folks can eat from it.
0: Sometimes, you shouldn't eat the whole pie, but, you know, never mind. I just got hungry real quick.
1: You got a sweet potato pie.
0: Yeah.
2: See, you know, that's what I was thinking about.
0: That season coming up soon.
2: Yeah, I was thinking about a sweet potato pie.
0: It's always in season, though. That's great. Pastor T, what time is service on Sunday?
2: 9:45 a.m. at the Church of Love Faith Center, 700 Exchange Street in our great city of Rochester, New York.
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11: We'll get into that, find out what that's all about in just a few. It's more to it. But right now, it is time for the nephew and today's prank phone call. Nephew, what you got for us?
12: All right, y'all, you guys have heard about daycare. We know daycare. We drop our babies off. We drop the little ones off. We heard of daycare. That's normal, right?
11: Yeah.
12: Have you heard of adult daycare? This prank right here is called Adult Daycare. Adult Daycare. Let's take a listen. Cat dog, if you would.
13: Hello?
14: Hello, I'm trying to reach Miss Sharon, please.
13: Yes, this is Sharon.
14: Miss Sharon, my name is Evan. I'm giving you a call from Adult Daycare.
13: Okay.
14: My name is Evan, and I got your number and all your information here on file. It looks like you're going to be joining us starting on Monday, so we're excited to have you. And I want to just give you a call and kind of give you the lay of the land of what we have here and how much fun you're going to have being here most of the day with us. So from my understanding, you're going to be here probably the majority of this year.
13: What are you talking about being there? Where? Being with
14: here at the adult daycare.
13: Adult daycare. Where's that? What are you talking about?
14: Okay.
13: Evan? What you said your name is? Evan?
14: My name is Evan. Yes, ma'am. And okay. Your daughter is Diane?
13: Diane. That's my daughter. You know my daughter?
14: Yes. Yes. Well, she's the one that has you signed up. You're going to be at the adult daycare. So I'm assuming she's going to be dropping you off every morning.
13: I don't know what the hell you're talking about, Evan. Evan, hang on a second, all right? First of all, I don't know who you are. You don't know who I am. I don't know how the You know who my daughter is? But this is really inappropriate and weird. And like, you trying to get what do you want? You want money from me? Are you like a solicitor?
14: No, ma'am. No, not at all, Miss Sharon. No, your daughter has signed you up to be here at the adult daycare during the day. So she's going to.
13: I don't know what you're talking about. There's no way she would do that. Adult daycare? What do I need adult daycare for? For what?
14: Evidently, are you home alone most of the time during the day?
13: Who cares if I'm home alone? Why are you asking me that? You trying to break into my house?
14: No.
13: I don't know who you are, man. I don't know who you are. Look, I'm hooked up to that 911 stuff thing. Like, I could just do a panic call right now, and they'll trace this call, and they will come to you and arrest you because you're harassing me.
14: No. Okay, Miss Sharon, I'm not harassing you. Your daughter, Diane, came in and signed
13: Diane.
14: You up. Yes, she signed you up to go to this daycare Monday through Friday while she's at work. So she's going to be dropping you off, and then she'll pick you up in the evenings on her way home from work.
13: I don't know where you got that from. I don't know who told you that. Yeah, you got my daughter's name, and this is really freaking me out. You know, a little bit over here, Evan. Because I don't know why you know my name. You know my daughter's name. This is like...
14: The only reason I know you all's name, Miss Sharon, is because she came in and gave all the information, and she has paid for you to come to the adult daycare on a daily basis.
13: Yeah. I hear you. Hey, Evan, you know what? You sound like a nice guy. You know what I mean? Like, you're smooth. You got a nice voice. You're you know, like, you know what to say. I don't know who the hell you are, though. I know what you're talking about.
14: I know what I mean?
13: Like, I'm not going to no daycare center. I'm not going to a daycare center.
14: Okay,
13: I'm not going to a daycare, because I'm fine. Just get that through your head. There's nothing wrong with me. I stay home. I got a dog. I walk the dog. I go grocery shopping. My daughter comes over. Everything's fine. I don't need no daycare center.
14: Okay. Well,
13: you understand what I'm saying,
14: Evan? Is there a reason why she would sign you up, ma'am? She must think she must be looking out for the best, you know, your health.
13: Let me ask you something. Are you single?
14: Am I what?
13: Are you single? Are you married?
14: What does that have to do with anything?
13: I'm not coming to no daycare center, all right, Evan? Like, if you want to come to my house and you want to see how I live, you can. I'm switching it up.
14: Okay, I don't need to come to your home. I'm more concerned about making sure you're comfortable here at the adult daycare when you get here on Monday.
13: Yeah, I'm not coming there. That's it. I'm not coming there. Because there's nothing wrong with me. I'm not coming out of my house. But I'll tell you what, Evan. You, I don't know. Like, I like your voice. I just like your voice. You know what I mean?
14: Wait a minute, Miss Shane. How old are you? I'm 50.
13: 50? You ever been with an 89-year-old lady?
14: Wow.
13: I'm 89, and you sound really nice. That's all. Like, at first I was scared of you. At first I was, I'll be honest. I was scared of you. And now I'm not. Like, I don't know why. I'm just not. You know what I mean? Like, you just sound nice. I don't know who you are, but...
14: Okay. So...
13: Will you be at the daycare center? Like you. Because I'd like to meet you.
14: I'll be at the daycare when you arrive on Monday. But I mean, Miss Sharon, I won't be able to...
13: I like that, Miss Sharon. That's nice. Go ahead.
14: Okay. So... Should I reach out to Diane about this?
13: Reach out to her. Sure, reach out to her.
14: Okay. Well, you're not going to...
13: Yeah, go ahead.
14: You're not going to come in Monday?
13: I might. I don't know. If you're going to be there, I just might.
14: But Sharon, it's not about me. It's about you coming in, and this is where you're going to be Monday through Friday from 10.
13: All right. Listen,
14: you know, there's other people your age here. There's a lot of ladies your age and a lot of men your age here.
13: I'm not into you.
14: Okay. Yeah, I think it's a situation like your daughter doesn't want you to be by yourself.
13: Wait, yeah? Could I call you back?
14: Can I call you back?
13: Let me call you back. Let me call you back in a couple of minutes. I'm on the shore, and I got pulled my off of the thing.
14: This is the first this has ever happened to me. Okay, Miss Sharon, can I tell you who I am?
13: Evan.
14: I am Nephew Tommy from the Steve Harvey Morning Show. Your daughter, Diane, got me to prank call you, but I promise you, you're different. You're different.
13: I promise you I'm different. I promise you I'm different. You're related to Steve Harvey, like the guy on TV.
14: That's my uncle.
13: Get out of here. He is gorgeous. Evan, call me back, all right? Call me back.
14: Okay.
13: All right.
14: Okay.
13: I love you.
14: Oh, my God.
12: I just, you know, it's just a matter of time before, you know, I get my star on the Walk of Fame. Because this is good stuff. This is Walk of Fame good stuff. This is star worthy. You understand? I see it. You know. Yeah.
15: When you get a star, man, I'm going to come down there for the ceremony.
12: I appreciate that. Mm-hmm. I appreciate it. Thank you so kind. All right. Ignorance is going to Baton Rouge, Louisiana. La Baton Rouge. August 29th. Did you hear what I said? I said August 29th. The nephew is coming to town. Tickets are on sale right now. You know where I will be. I will be at the River Center Theater. Saturday night, August 29th. Get your tickets. The food is coming. And it's an all-white house party. And what is winter white? What is that?
11: That hurt. All right. Coming up next, my strawberry letter subject. He's so good at cheating. It's scary. We'll get into that right after this.
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12: Lowly the gig's time is 7:55 and the temperature is 66 degrees and it's going to be a high of 81 today. But DJ Sight's coming up. 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
0: 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I've been in a car accident, 888-8000 Dewey Avenue and Eastman Avenue, dealing with a motor vehicle accident. So be careful in that direction as well. Let's see here. Cypress Street, a little slowdown over there. Nothing that big. Ooh, avoid Old Browncroft Boulevard. Browncroft Boulevard and Old Browncroft Boulevard at all costs today. Traffic report brought to you by Parisi Malavia. Been in a car accident, 888-8000 DJ Sight got you next. You ain't going. He got you now. Shout outs to who?
1: Happy birthday to Christina. Happy birthday to Christina. I got that Mary J. Blige song for you.
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21: 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The bird flu. 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All right, I'm back.
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6: It's going to be a beautiful summer day for your Friday. Sunny, warm, pleasant, high temperatures in the upper 70s, near 80. Clear skies for tonight, mild. We'll see a low near 60. More sunshine for your Saturday with high temperatures in the upper 70s. 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I'm Chief Meteorologist Richard McCullough, a 103.9 WDKX.
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2: 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What's going on, Dickhead? 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
1: Don't you worry about us. Don't you worry about us, folks. 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
2: 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The Rochester R&B Festival featuring Keith Sweat, Joe, Drew Hill, Genuine, and Cut Close. And if you missed last hour, we gave somebody some tickets last hour.
1: They're already calling right now.
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1: 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Yes. That's why. 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
1: That's how it works. Yes. So why do we have you covered? Because you'll cover us. Every weekday morning with WDKX, The Wake Club, Trap Report brought to you by Parisi and by LaVia. Been in a car accident, 888-8000, exit 13, 490 eastbound at the Interloop. Be careful there, because an accident over there. Other than that, let's see here. Not too bad. Dewey Avenue's got an accident as well near Eastman Avenue, so be careful over there. Other than that, looking good today. Trap Report been brought to you by Parisi and by LaVia. Been in a car accident, 888-8000. All right, Strawberry Letter, come back.
2: Oh, you know we got to have some drama on this Friday.
1: Of course. That's how we go in. We go in every weekday morning. It's right around 8:30, 8:35-ish. Yeah. We're going to pop in and find out what Steve talk about with this drama coming up in a matter of moments. Also get in, find out what's going on this weekend at the Clarissa Street Reunion.
2: Yes.
1: That is tomorrow.
2: Yes.
1: Tomorrow's Clarissa Street Reunion starts earlier, like 10:30.
2: Yeah.
1: And then goes all the way in the night.
2: Yep.
1: Three stages. They're going to have everything.
2: Yeah, so whatever music you're looking for. You're looking for gospel, that's going to be there. You're looking for R&B, that's going to be there. So listen, make sure you get up, get out, and go support the Clarissa Fest.
1: That's right.
2: Clarissa Street Reunion.
1: So we'll have Patricia Mason talk a little bit about that at 9 o'clock.
2: I say Clarissa, right, because you hear the name so much, I think of Clarissa Shields.
1: Oh.
2: You know, it's funny. Because you hear her name every day.
1: I do. I don't hear it every day, but I do get the confusion.
2: You know, I have a dysfunctional algorithm.
1: Psych, don't we all? Okay. You was just brave enough to say it on the air. I think we look at our algorithm.
2: Woo!
1: Yeah. What the hell am I doing over here? WDK in the Wake Up Club. Mine's got Tracy Ellis Ross on it. Never mind.
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13: It's going to be a beautiful summer day for your Friday. Sunny, warm, pleasant, high temperatures in the upper 70s, near 80. Clear skies for tonight, mild, we'll see a low near 60. More sunshine for your Saturday with high temperatures in the upper 70s. 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I'm Chief Meteorologist Richard McCullough of 103.9 WDKX. 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

0: in a rehab facility for 3 weeks. When I got out, my cheating brother wanted me to stay with him until I was fully able to walk again. After only 3 days of living with he and his wife, he started using me as interference and an excuse to cheat. His side chick came to the house during the day, and they would have sex in the formal living room. If he ever got caught, the side chick was supposed to be my physical therapist, and she even wore scrubs when she came to our house. I found it hard to look at my sweet sister-in-law and know that she's being cheated on by a man that had no respect for her nice living room furniture. He gave his girlfriend my phone number, and she'd call late at night, and he'd come to my room to tell her goodnight on my phone while he left his phone on the charger in his bedroom. His girlfriend could cook her behind off, so she would drop off food for him, and he'd tell his wife that my friend dropped it off. My sister-in-law never became suspicious, and I wanted to drop hints to her so badly, but I had to be loyal to my brother. Now I'm in my own apartment, and I met a new guy. Whenever his phone rings and he ignores it, I get very paranoid. I'm dealing with baggage that never happened to me directly, but I was caught in the crossfires. I lash out at this new guy, and he hasn't done anything. My brother said I cannot blame this on him. Should I trust my guy or keep an eye on him? All right. Well, in any situation, it's always good to keep your eyes open and pay attention to the red flags, okay? But in your case, your man hasn't really given you a reason to accuse him of anything. His not answering his phone could be something, and it could not be. So only time will tell that. Now, what your brother did, of course, was completely wrong, completely out of line, and not to mention really stupid for bringing the woman to his home. It was very disrespectful, all of that, we know that. Yes, he should have used, he was using you, I should say, and your being there, and the fact that he knew that you wouldn't snitch on him because he's your brother to do his dirt. He used you to cover up his blatant cheating. Although if his wife caught him having sex in the living room, I don't know how he could say that was therapy. that was your physical therapy. Anyway, you saw what you saw, and you cannot unsee it at this point. The main thing is please don't get involved. Please don't do that, because their marriage truly is none of your business. I mean, you saw it, but what can you do? So yeah, watch your new guy, but don't compare him to your cheating lowdown brother. Don't do that. If you want to know, just ask him about his unanswered phone calls and see how he reacts. Steve?
1: Wow. I've never seen a letter come in like this, where the subject matter for 99% of the letter, the subject matter was about someone else. And then 0.91% it's just you want to know if your new dude is cool or not. This is a perfect case of worrying about something that, first of all, you have no control over. Worrying about something that has yet happened, and worrying about something that ain't your business. And now you done took on somebody's woes, concerns, and problems, and you done took them all and packed them on your back. And now you got all the same woes, troubles, and problems, because in your mind, this is what you've come up with. This is letter is nothing ridiculous. You're talking about, now your brother's so good at cheating is scary. This is really not a good cheater. I'm going to tell you something, man. This dude is like, this is just stupid. This is my, see, good cheaters, at least, man, you want to reduce your chances.
0: Don't want to involve anyone else.
1: You want to reduce your chances and limit your exposure. Anything that exposes you, man, is that stupidity. And this dude is disloyal, dishonest. He's so good at cheating that it's scary. I lived with him and my sister-in-law for a year after I got out of rehab. I was in a boating accident. My legs was messed up, so I stayed in rehab. Yeah, okay, that's what you said. So you hurt your leg in a boating accident. How many black people hurt their legs in boating accidents?
0: A few. But
1: you just coming out of rehab. Okay. You want it to be a boating accident? Fine with me.
0: Why can't it be a boating accident?
1: I know what rehab she was in. I know the rehab. That's what you got to tell people when they ask you, what you, I'm in rehab, what else? Oh, boating accident. Where's your ass on the boat and hurt your leg?
0: So they can't check it?
1: On the water, yeah. Who, you don't even know where to call for the boating right. rehab. See that? See, boating rehab, that's a specialty.
2: Boating rehab.
1: Boating rehab. No good in hell well, you know I know what's going on. Anyway, when I got out, my cheating brother wanted me to stay with him till I was fully able to walk again. 3 days of living with, after only 3 days of living with he and his wife, he started using me as interference and an excuse to cheat. His side chick came to the house during the day, and they would have sex in the formal living room. What? When we come back, ladies and gentlemen, the stupidity has begun.
0: All right, Steve, we will have part two of your response coming up at 23 minutes after the hour. Today's Strawberry Letter subject, he's so good at cheating, it's scary. We'll get back into it right after this.
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2: All right, come on, Steve. Let's recap today's strawberry letter. He's so good at cheating, it's scary.
3: Woo. So this woman got this brother that cheats, and he's so good at it. It's scary. She went to stay with him after she got out of rehab from a boating accident. She hurt her legs on some water. All right. Okay. She hurt her legs.
2: You're not buying it.
3: On some water. Oh, you was in rehab. But that's the best rehab excuse I've ever heard. I was in a boating accident and hurt your leg on the water. You hurt your leg on some water.
1: It's possible. What?
3: Okay. We all know what the rehab was. You're in here just drinking or something. You drinking, you know, cocaine.
2: Help her.
3: Cocaine. You know. Anyway, she got out and her brother asked her to stay with him till she got back on her feet. But he used her as interference because he was using her as excuses while he cheated on his wife. His side chick came to the house during the day and they would have sex in the formal living room. Man, we can't go shut a door or nothing. We're just out here in front of the flash screen. We just... But in the formal living room, though, this is where we got to... Oh, we're on the velvet couch. But we're in the formal living room, the one with the buttons in it. What's happening here?
2: Furniture.
3: If he ever got caught, the side chick was supposed to be my physical therapist, and she even wore scrubs when she came to our house. This a low-down heifer right here.
2: Yeah. Mm-hmm.
3: This chick, the side chick, she low-down. She is low-down. Her self-esteem is so low. Not only are you the side chick, you gonna come to my house, and then you gonna be in disguise. And you're going to be posed as a physical therapist for my sister who just got out of rehab from a boating accident. She hurt her leg on the water. Now, you dressing up in scrubs to come over here. Man, this is a low-down chick right here. And this dude is dumb. Here's the exposure. You know about it. You at your own house. Neighbors know about it. And now you done brought this girl to your house posing as a physical therapist, and she's not one. And now she know about it. Your exposure is incredible, man. I found it hard to look at my sweet sister-in-law and know that she was being cheated on by a man that had no respect for her nice living room furniture. Wait a minute, hold up. Had no respect for her nice living room furniture? He had no respect for her. He didn't have no respect for the marriage. He didn't have no respect for their home, the nice living room furniture. He had no respect for her as a person, for their home. This dude right here, the side chick is low down and he low down. He gave his girlfriend my phone number and she called late at night and he come to my room to tell her goodnight on my phone. Man, this dude right here, boy, he got everybody involved in this. This is not going to last. Because ain't no foundation for this right here. His wife ain't did nothing to him. He just doing what he want to do. And he think he's slick. This ain't going to last, man. It can't. The exposure is too high. He's not a good cheater. He's stupid. His girlfriend could cook her behind off, so she would drop off food for him. And he'd tell his wife that my friend dropped it off. Well, she is your friend. She'd be calling you at night. You take the phone call. Why don't you ignore the call? You ever thought about getting out of this? Not participating? Anyway, my sister-in-law never became suspicious and I wanted to drop hints to her so badly, but I had to be loyal to my brother. That's real. Mm-hmm. You got to be loyal to the brother, but you got to distance yourself from this right here. Now I'm in my own apartment and I met a new guy. Whenever his phone rings and he ignores it, I get very paranoid. I'm dealing with baggage that never happened to me directly, but I was caught in the crossfire. I lash out at this new guy and he hasn't even done anything. My brother said I cannot blame this on him. Of course your brother saying you can't blame it on him, because your brother ain't wrong. He ain't wrong for the side chick. He ain't wrong for bringing it into his home. He ain't wrong for having sex with her in the living room. He ain't wrong for making her dress up in a scrub disguise. He ain't wrong for giving her your phone number. He ain't wrong for coming to your room at night to say goodnight. Are you kidding me? And you expect him to own up to something? Are you serious, lady? And then all of that to get to this right here. And oh, by the way, I done told you, you done bought some baggage from a relationship that wasn't even yours. Most women that have baggage from a previous relationship or something that happened to him. That's more understandable than this. You bringing baggage from some hearsay and something you saw. Lady, you and your brother, I don't know how y'all be thinking on who y'all mom and daddy was, but y'all missed a lot of lessons on how it's supposed to go. Should I trust my new guy? Keep an eye on him. Keep an eye on him. Every time you stay with somebody, you got to keep an eye on somebody. Now you in your house keeping an eye on somebody. What the hell? Why don't you just try to enjoy your life for once? Yeah. And quit creating scenarios that you don't have. Hey.
2: Mm-hmm. All right, Steve, hey. Thank you. Please leave your comments on today's letter.
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5: It's going to be a beautiful summer day for your Friday. Sunny, warm, pleasant, high temperatures in the upper 70s, near 80. Clear skies for tonight, mild, we'll see a low near 60. More sunshine for your Saturday with high temperatures in the upper 70s. 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I'm Chief Meteorologist Richard McCullough of 103.9 WDKX. 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
1: We had to let them know, just so everybody is down at the Clarissa Street reunion. Patricia Mason joins us now. What time tomorrow? 10 o'clock?
2: Well, 10:30 if you want to be a part of the stroll.
1: Oh, okay.
2: Starting at 10:30, the first act goes on stage at 11 a.m.
1: All right. Sounds like a lot of fun. And for those of you who weren't listening yesterday and may have missed out on it or may not know, this weekend is going to be a special weekend for the Clarissa Street reunion, because you're going to not only get a part of the stroll at 10:30, it's an all-day event up till 7 o'clock with tons of people out.
2: Tons of people, three stages, all genres of music. And I do want to mention our headliners, because I'm so proud of the headliners. For our jazz stage, we have Carlton Wilcox. Mm. For our R&B stage, we have Cinnamon. She is my absolute favorite. I've been following her for over 20 years. And then for our gospel stage, we have Professor Marvin Rogers and the Marvin Rogers Singers.
1: Oh, okay. All right. That's nice. That's nice. And incorporates so many different things. Poetry as well.
2: And the one thing that I am really excited about, the youth. We have some youth artists that are going to be on the jazz stage. The rock music group with Paul Boutte, they're going to be playing on the jazz stage. We have some young artists, Naya Rag, RZA the Writer will be on the R&B stage. And gospel, we have some gospel mime, but they're young people. So I love the fact that we're including the young people in this celebration.
1: Absolutely. And that's the great thing about it, too, is that there are a great young people within the community that have been a part of the Clarissa Street reunion and are being sort of reunited with the history of it.
2: Yes.
1: What I thought yesterday was so cool was how you broke down the history of the Clarissa Street reunion and how it started. And it started by separating us.
2: And that's exactly what it was. It was urban renewal. They said 490 was coming through, and they pretty much, you know, kind of separated families from what they were used to, an area that they were comfortable in, that they were thriving in.
1: Yeah. And I think when we reconnected, I'm praying for a beautiful day tomorrow. I'm hoping we have a great day so that we can reestablish relationships amongst one another, because that's how it became so successful.
2: Exactly.
1: And it's supposed to be a nice day tomorrow, so definitely be come out. But that's how we became successful. We would talk to one another, live next to one another. Mm-hmm. Clarissa Street was that union sort of street of business and family and cooperation. Mm-hmm. And sometimes we move to this side of town and that side of town don't know this side of town.
2: Exactly.
1: And the only way to bring it back is to just say, hey, let me stop by.
2: Yep.
1: Even if it's for an hour or two.
2: Exactly. And you have it. You hit it right on the head. That's exactly what it is. It was a reunion, bringing people back together to talk about the great times that they had together. So I'm really excited.
1: Excited.
2: I am. I'm so excited for this year. I've been at home doing behind the scenes stuff, but I just want the community to come out and kind of celebrate and see the great work that we put into this.
1: And stop by some of the tents and the tables and walk on by within the community. Thank you to all the sponsors that helped put together this year. I think it's the 28th.
2: 28th, yes, 28 years
1: Of putting this all together, and then come out and let's have some fun.
2: Yes,
1: let's come out and have some fun. I said before, the weather is going to be great. Is there anything else you'd like the people to know about the Clarissa Street reunion?
2: I want you to ice your knees.
1: Oh, wait, do line dancing.
2: For the line dancing? Listen, we got the Pink Steppers. The Pink Steppers are actually going to be on two stages.
1: Okay.
2: So, you know, they do it up. So, you know, ice them knees so you can get out there and dance, bring your lawn chair, and just be prepared to have a great time.
1: That's what it is. I'm not sure what your schedule is tomorrow, but you have time. You got time to stop down tomorrow. And you had said yesterday that there are a number of people that were a part of Clarissa Street, remember it, come back for it, come back to Rochester for it. We can reconnect.
2: And
1: we don't need the phone to do it.
2: No, sure don't.
1: Come on
2: just
1: down.
2: Just come and walk down the street.
1: That's right. Starts at around 10:30 for the stroll.
2: First act goes on stage at 11 a.m.
1: Mm-hmm.
2: And Carlton Wilcox closes us out from 6 to 7.
1: All right. Sounds good. All the way up to 7 o'clock on a great day in Rochester. Great weekend already. We are 103.9 WDKX. Good morning.
3: Yo, remember back when?

0: DKX, thank you for making this a part of your day. You can go out and have some fun at Nightcap Blues and Lounge. Tyrone Reeves joins us now. Come on, man. How you doing, man?
1: Man, I'm doing fantastic.
0: Well, I know you are. Yeah, I know you are. You got a hot spot, my friend.
1: Man, first of all, we want to appreciate the community for supporting us. Hey, we thank you. If you guys don't come out, we're not going to survive. So please understand. We totally understand that. So please come out and continue to support and support all the other businesses around, especially all of our black-owned and minority-owned businesses and entertainment. Please, we can survive in this game together.
0: Absolutely, yeah. Absolutely. But this Saturday, if you're a Prince fan,
1: yes,
0: Prince cover band this Saturday.
1: This Saturday, 8 p.m. Nightcap Blues, 233 Mill Street. Jamal Youngblood will be there with this Chocolate City band. Please come out, support. He's going to be doing a lot of Prince covers, but he'll also be doing some other mixing and some other old school R&B songs. So please come on out and support us.
0: What time on Saturday?
1: 8 p.m.
0: 8 p.m.
1: 8 p.m.
0: And you try to have live music every Saturday?
1: We try to have live music every Saturday.
0: Okay.
1: You know, between blues, jazz, old school R&B, you know, and then please understand, we'll also mix some other things in there because we're not going to forget our Latin population.
0: Okay.
1: You know, we'll bring some of their bands in as well. I mean, mm-hmm. Our goal is to be part of the community.
0: Absolutely. And I also want to say, when's karaoke?
1: Karaoke is every Monday night, starting at like 8 p.m. Is karaoke, and karaoke is hilarious.
0: Get ready, because there might be a bigger karaoke event coming. So you might want to practice at Nightcap.
1: Hey, and please, come on out too, Tariq. I'd like to see you karaoke. It's out there.
2: Don't do that. Yes, sir.
3: You're just feeding the ego.
1: Absolutely.
3: We had this conversation earlier this week.
0: You got to give the people what they want, Syke. You got to give them what
1: they
0: want.
1: We're asking for it.
0: That's right. You're going to get it. One Monday night, I'm popping through, Tyrone.
1: Please pop through, man.
0: Absolutely. But I want to make sure people are aware this Saturday, cover band for Prince. If you like Prince music, it'll be out.
1: It'll be out there. Come on and check him out. Come support the young man. His music is great. His sound is great. So please, come on out. There is going to be a $15 advance. If you go to Eventbrite, it's $15. At the door, it's going to be $20. So we want the community to know that is what the rate is. We want to be respectful to the artists and make sure we give them their due because, hey, these guys are good. So yep. Come check them out.
0: Jamal Youngblood, tomorrow night, Nightcap Blues Lounge.
1: Wonderful. 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
4: Dearly beloved, we are gathered here today to get through this thing called life. 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But I'm here to tell you, there's something else. The afterworld. 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

0: putting you in the know if you ain't already know. 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
3: Hey, what's up, my go-getters? You know what time it is. It's time for that go-getter report. Well, first up, congratulations are in order to Princess Love and Ray J, who are celebrating 10 years of marriage. Yep. Despite their very public ups and downs over the years, Ray J says he doesn't want a divorce and believes they'll eventually get it right. Well, their relationship has definitely been a roller coaster ride for everybody who's watched. And I had to buckle up a few times for myself, but they're still holding on to it for a whole. Now, the question is, do you think some couples are worth fighting for no matter how many rough patches they go through? Child. But nonetheless, congratulations to them folks. Now, Megan Thee Stallion is speaking facts about today's music industry. And during a recent podcast appearance, Megan agreed that social media has made it much easier for people to become famous without necessarily putting in the work. She said, you can go viral on Instagram and have a terrible song. Megan went on to say the internet has made it easy to become famous for good or bad, but she also believes you can tell the difference between artists who truly love making music and those who simply want the spotlight. Now, I definitely can understand that. I think that's even with influencers too. Megan was over here speaking facts, indeed. Now, facts is the fact that after 18 NBA seasons, Russell Westbrook has officially announced his retirement. The former league MVP shared an emotional career video narrated by Michael B. Jordan, reflecting on his incredible journey with the NBA. And according to reports, Westbrook had opportunities to continue playing with both Sacramento Kings and the Washington Wizards, but decided he wanted to leave the game on his own terms. Now, Westbrook was selected fourth overall in 2008 NBA draft by the Seattle Supersonics before the franchise became the Oakland City Thunder. Now, during his career, he also suited up for the Rockets, Wizards, Lakers, Clippers, Nuggets, and the Kings. And one thing nobody can ever question is the passion and intensity he brought to every single night. So congratulations, Russell Westbrook, on an incredible career. And that right there is your Go-Getter Report with me, Adri V, the Go-Getter. You know what to do. Tap that WDKX app so we can stay connected to you. 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The Go-Getter Report, right here on 103.9 WDKX.

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2: It's going to be a beautiful summer day for your Friday. Sunny, warm, pleasant, high temperatures in the upper 70s, near 80. Clear skies for tonight, mild. We'll see a low near 60. More sunshine for your Saturday with high temperatures in the upper 70s. 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I'm Chief Meteorologist Richard McCullough of 103.9 WDKX. Have a good day.
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0: We are 103.9 WDKX, Rochester's number one rated radio station. Thank you for making us a part of your day. And we're heading back to school less than a month away. The YMCA has great enrichment programs for the youth. The VP of Youth Enrichment for the YMCA of Greater Rochester, Terrence. Good morning, sir. How are you doing today?
1: Fantastic. How are you?
0: Fantastic as well. I have to say, let's talk a bit about it. You have a lot of before and after school programs through the Y. Can you tell us about it?
1: Absolutely. So the YMCA of Greater Rochester actually has, this September, we'll have 34 before and after school programs across four counties, Monroe, Livingston, Wayne, and Ontario counties, the majority being in Monroe County. But we work with 19 different school districts in the Greater Rochester area to provide that needed either before care or after care for working families.
0: And so it depends on what school district you're in. So RCSD, Brighton, Rush Henrietta, wherever you are in the Greater Rochester area?
1: Yeah, there's very few districts we're not in. There are a couple. But, you know, the majority of districts are right in the schools for the most part. There's a couple districts where we operate programs out of the YMCA branch facilities, but 90% of our programs are located in the elementary schools, right in those families' neighborhoods. You know, and we're trying to continue to grow each year and add more programs because we want to meet families where they're at, and that's their homes, that's their communities, that's their neighborhood schools. So we are kind of the Y without walls, our program. We're going to the people. We love our facilities here in Rochester, and we love families accessing them. But after-school care is needed, and if we can do it right at the school that doesn't require a kid to get on a bus, that gives them more time in our program. That gives them more time to have fun, learn, and grow with us. So we try to be in the schools.
0: When it comes to the before-school and after-school,

0: school programs. Where do people go? 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
1: You can go to RochesterYMCA.org and click the child care button and find us there. We also have a before and after school division office that we can call. You know, that's at 585-341-4010. And we have a team ready to help there. We have a whole registration team that's processing registrations every day. This is kind of our Super Bowl time of year right now. Everyone getting ready for school and getting registered for our program. So we're super excited to start the school year.
0: Now, when they go to RochesterYMCA.org, they click on child care, and then there'll be the after school, before and after school programs available for them to click on, and they can register there.
1: Correct. Yeah. And what they'll see on that page is a list of every district we're currently in and where we're serving. So they can find their district. It'll provide a drop down. And then under that drop down, there'll be a link for registration, some of our pricing information. And at the top of that page, above where the districts are, there's a link for a family handbook where families can find a little bit more detail about what's happening inside our programs.
0: All right. Listen, man, I appreciate all the information. I know back to school, you're registering now because we're less than 3 weeks away from heading back to school going forward. So the most important thing is to get this done as soon as possible. Because is there space limited for this?
1: Yeah, it is depending on the district. We do have space in almost all of our programs still. Space is limited. And once the school year starts, it's typically we do require about a week of business days before you could start in the program, just to make sure safety purposes were aligned with the school district, the busing schedules, things like that. So I totally encourage families, get registered now and give us time to make sure we have everything in order to have your kids in a safe program after school.
0: Terrence McElduff, thank you for the time this morning from the YMCA. If you want to learn more, go to RochesterYMCA.org, click on childcare, and then you'll see it all the way to the left, the before and after school programs. Get your kids signed up for the Y for before and after school programs today. Thanks for the time this morning, Terrence. Take it easy.
1: Have a great day.
0: Yep, you too. 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

0: It is with sad news that we report today on WDKX that Dr. David Anderson has gone to meet with the ancestors. Dr. Anderson spent 60 years building a strong relationship with the Rochester community as an educator and has been affiliated with community organizations like the Urban League, Action for a Better Community, and the Rochester School for Deaf, just to name a few. Dr. Anderson is best known for his work as the chairman for the Rochester Monroe Freedom Trail Commission, and he worked preserving the life and legacy of Frederick Douglass in Rochester. Rochester City School District School number 16 is named after Dr. David and Ruth Anderson. Mrs. Anderson is still with us, and our thoughts and prayers go out to her, the Anderson family, and friends.
1: That school bell will be ringing before you know it. 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
6: It's going to be a beautiful summer day for your Friday. Sunny, warm, pleasant, high temperatures in the upper 70s, near 80. Clear skies.

0: for tonight, mild. We'll see a low near 60. More sunshine for your Saturday with high temperatures in the upper 70s. 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I'm Chief Meteorologist Richard McCullough of 103.9 WDKX. Have a good day.
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0: 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You know what you have to do when you hear Kalani Record? A chance to go see her, Darien Lake. That's next week, Sight.
1: That is next week. And
0: Wait, is that Monday? Yeah, the 17th.
1: Is that Monday?
0: Yeah, it's Monday. Tomorrow the 15th, Sunday the 16th.
1: Holy smokes.
0: And next thing you know, Kalani going to be at Darien Lake on Monday.
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0: That's true.
1: I'm confused.
0: Hey, yeah, I ain't mad at you. Your chance to win right now. What call are we looking for these Kalani tickets?
1: A 30th caller right now, 222-1039. And you just got to give us the song title and the artist of the song.
0: You should know it. 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

0: 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All right, guys, here we are. Last break of the day on this Friday. We love Fridays around here. Thank you guys for listening as always. Junior, you have a question for Steve as we go out.
1: I do. Now, you know, and it's going to the weekend. I want to ask you something, Unc, about being great, the decision that you made to be great. It's okay to be great. It's okay.
0: Did you check with Tommy before you asked Steve that question, by the way?
1: I mean, no, we ain't checking with him.
2: I'm trying to figure out, I mean, what are you asking me, though, Junior?
1: Well, sometimes people feel like, you know, to be great, to move forward, it's okay to be great. It's okay. When did you make that decision? When did you make the decision going to be great?
2: It's absolutely fine to want to be great at something. You know, that's not an arrogant thing to want to be great at something. I mean, you know, you can want to be a great husband. You can want to be the head of a great family. It's so many things that you can pick to be great at. Why would you want to be mediocre as a father, mediocre as a husband? Why would you want to be just an average husband or an average father? I don't understand that. When there's a simple way to become great at it, because just like everybody knows this, the difference between ordinary and extraordinary is one word, and that's extra. Greatness requires extra. But why would you do less? See, doing less produces less. The results are less. When you do more, you produce more. You can have more. You can be more. Less for me has never been an option. You know, I've been very, very fortunate in my life with all of the setbacks that I've had, all of the missteps that I've made. I've never had to give back the blessings that God gave me. Now, after saying that, I will tell you that I have lost everything I've ever owned twice, because somewhere in there, I stopped along the way of pursuing greatness, and I started involving myself in mediocre activities, making mediocre decisions. You know, that was a period in my life, man, where I made some decisions that was just not for the betterment of me. You can do that, you know, because God gives us the power of choice. And sometimes getting caught up in the hype and the belief and having so much fun and it feels good. A lot of things that ain't good for you feel really good. Let me say that again to you. A lot of things that are not good for you feel really good. And if you continue down that road, you have to pay. I listen to a lot of people who are addicts, and they talking about how they became an addict. You know, they got high off something, and then in pursuit of that high, getting it over and over again, they kept trying to find that original high, not realizing that it would take more to get that original high. Now, in that more to get that original high, it took away time for you to pursue greatness. It's hard, man. It's hard. And the devil is busy. So the devil will always present to you some form of temptation that's not good for you, that will require your time and allow you and require that you step away from your pursuit of greatness. Look at what keeps happening to this brother that we all was pulling for, this brother that was a politician, Andrew Gillum. Everybody was pulling for him, and he just keeps slipping back because the devil is busy, man. He keeps putting in front of you that thing that he know you crave. You know, that sensation that you get from being high off of a drug. Yeah, but it's so temporary, man. So you have to constantly wake up and make up in your mind the decision to be great. And in the pursuit of greatness, it will help you to make the right decision. And if you include God in the mix, if you ask God to help you order your steps, and you ask God to show you the way, you ask God for his guidance, you ask God for his patience, you ask God to speak to me and let me know that it's you that's talking to me. Because sometimes, man, like I know a person that has dreams and stuff, and they like to use their dreams as a sign from God. Well, every time you dream of something, that ain't God. The devil is busy, man. The devil can come to you in your dreams and make you think it's them, and you can be convinced. I saw it in a dream. You know, I had a dude tell me one time, man. He said, Steve, man, I know you know what I'm talking about, man, because I had this vision of how my life was going to be, man. And I'm going to leave my family. I said, man, don't do that, bro. He said, Steve, but didn't you do that? Yeah, I did. And I paid dearly. And even though my decision, I had fixed in my mind that it was the right thing to do at the time, I made it at a point in my life where at 27, I was using a 27-year-old mentality. But my decision to pursue my greatness cost me a family. I was just listening to Shaq online this week, talking to his son who wants to be in basketball and pursue greatness. He said, make sure you what? Because it's going to take everything you got. And are you sure you want to do that? Because Shaq said, I lost my family trying to be great. Because you have to watch the decisions you make. Because sometimes the pursuit of greatness can cost you dearly. In the pursuit of greatness, it still has to line up with the will of God. Because the minute you start making all your decisions in the pursuit to greatness, and it don't include God, the devil gonna slip in there, man. But those are my closing remarks. I hope you got something from that today. Hey, listen, talk to God, y'all. He would absolutely love to hear from you, even though it's been a while. Y'all stay in peace.
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3: 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All right. 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

0: WDKX, the Wake Up Club. Thank you for making this part of your day. Pull up to that mic right now. Right there. The dream pusher, Latia Vaughn, is here. Hello.
1: Hello. Good morning.
2: Good. Good.
3: How's your week?
2: Good.
1: It was good. We went to Toronto to see Usher and Chris Brown show, day two.
0: Oh.
1: And we actually took the kids with us and did a kids' day. Nice. So
2: what was your thoughts on the show altogether?
1: It was amazing.
2: Okay.
1: If I'm honest, it was amazing. You know, there's always moments where, you know, you get a little, you know.
2: Yeah, a little racy.
1: Yeah.

0: Racy.
1: Yeah.
0: But I think overall it was such an amazing show, and it's so crazy. DJ Envy said something that my husband yesterday was just like, I don't know, when he said that Chris Brown has surpassed Michael Jackson. Not in the sense of what he's done. And Chris Brown has made it very clear that there is no me without Michael Jackson, which I love the fact that he always points to the people that came before him. Mm-hmm. But there was a point in the show where he's, looks like, if you guys look at my stories, we were uploading some things, but where his entrance was amazing, where it was like he was downloading a piece of Michael Jackson, a piece of Prince, and stuff like that.
1: So, the elements of what created
0: So I love how he paid homage to that, but he has an aura about him that is very, you wouldn't know it until you were kind of up close and personal, but you know, I just got to commend, you know, both of them for putting on just an amazing performance.
1: Because I think Lionel Richie like took shots at Usher and Chris Brown.
0: Did they? What did he say?
1: I don't remember. I think I saw word, but it was the big thing on social media, and Chris Brown responded back to him and said, "Come on, unk."
0: Oh wait, but what did he say about some of the racy stuff?
1: But he was pretty much saying we've been doing that.
0: Okay,
2: you mean, so this ain't nothing new. Doing that.
0: He probably has been doing that.
2: They took it to a new level. Yeah. Unk don't like it.
1: Yeah, right. Because y'all wasn't flying in the sky.
0: Come on, y'all was not flying in the sky, or maybe the older generations they did that, but it was not so front and center.
1: They was not flying in the sky back in the day.
0: They was not flying in the sky.
2: Lionel thought his trick was dancing on the ceiling, and they flying through the sky.
1: All night long.
0: Come on. But it was good. It was good. I had a day off just to breathe, and Ernest was like, you need just a day just to not think about everything else.
2: Yeah, so that's good. It's sort of like a recharge sort of moment, relaxed kind of. You'll always remember that experience too.
0: Yeah.
2: I'm big on nap. My wife was huge on it for years, and for some dumb reason I fought it, which, guys, you gotta pay attention sometimes. It's not. The experience itself is really something you talk about for years.
0: Yeah, it may be core memories.
2: Yeah, yeah. It's when you think about it, like, remember that time we went to, you can create that this weekend. You can create that with the Rochester R&B Festival. You can create that again.
0: Yeah.
2: You just got to pick those experiences, whether it's Toronto or Rochester or whatever it is, because that is that time frame. You can't go back to then.
0: Yeah.
2: You can only go forward to see a Kalani next week.
0: Yeah.
2: You know what I mean? You can only go forward, you know, to be a part of the next experience.
0: Yeah.
2: You know, plan your work your plan. Stealing that for Dr. Sharon McKeever. But I just think that that's what you have to start thinking about, that experience. I'm not saying blow the bank on everyone, but, pick the ones you really want to go to.
0: Yeah, I agree. And you know what? Even beyond that, I think we need to create moments of just ease or relaxation, disassociate, whatever you want to do, you know, like when your day is or your weeks are so filled with everything and schedules and kids and doctor's point and this and blah, blah, blah, blah, that just having a moment just to be present in something that feels even bigger than you. It doesn't have to be a concert. It could be something else. But I think that helps ground you again and to say, okay, I got a moment to reset. Let's go at it again. So we need that.
2: Yeah. Interesting. WDKX, the Wake Up Club, Rochester's number one rated radio station. And I want to make sure people are aware, it's going to be a beautiful weekend.
1: Yes.
2: Beautiful weekend. Get out and about, whether it's the Clarissa Street reunion, which is tomorrow, just coming out, Legacy Wine Bar.
1: Yeah, we're doing trivia night. It's kicking off tonight with Jazz. There is a $10 cover for tonight. But tomorrow we're doing music trivia night, and we're going to have tickets to give away to see Keith Sweat, Genuine, Joe, Drew Hill, and Cut Close for the R&B, Rochester R&B Festival. So make sure you come out tomorrow night for that, because that's an experience.
0: That's an experience. And we're going to be able to talk about it.
1: Yeah.
2: And you can enjoy it. Just find out what's going on. Always go to WDKX.com and click on events and then find out different things that are happening in and around Rochester. Plug yourself in. Some will be an expense. Some will not be.
1: Yeah.
2: Some are just free. Just come on out.
0: Yeah.
2: You know what I mean? 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
0: Mm-hmm.
2: So that's going to be an expense.
1: I got, you know what? Last time Joe was in the area, was it last year?
2: Mm-hmm.
1: And you surprised Ernest.
0: Yeah.
1: Is Ernest excited this time going? You know, the Joe's going to be in Rochester now, so you don't have to go to Buffalo. You're going to be here. He's going to be here in Rochester.
0: Yep. Yeah, I told him. He's like, wait a minute, I heard. You know how you put two and two. Wait a minute, is that the same? And I was like, yeah, that's the same. But yeah, Joe. I mean, there. You know what? There are people that are masters of their craft. Let's just be honest. Or they've been in the game a long time, and they know themselves, and they still got the. The pipes, oh my, mm-hmm. I sounded old just then when I said the pipes.
1: No, they still say
0: that. Got the juice. They still got the juice. Yeah. And I think that when you still have living legends or you still have people that have done so much, it is good to, because you don't know how long, you know, anybody would be here. So it's good to appreciate those moments.
2: Yeah, absolutely. That will be on September 5th, right?
1: September 5th, Blue Cross Arena. And I know, Latia, you like karaoke?
0: I do.
1: Are you one of those people that do karaoke and put your, because I know you can really sing.
0: I just want you to know that.
1: Remember Dr. Killings was talking about that earlier
0: this week? What'd she say?
1: About the doing the karaoke and them real singers coming through.
2: Yeah, like me. I'm coming. Are you really?
0: Yeah,
2: see, he be hating on me. I don't know what it is.
0: Okay, drop us a note. Drop us a note.
1: The eagle. Who's singing?
0: Oh, no, that sounds a little hurt.
2: Hey.
1: What you singing? After Love Was Gone?
2: That was my obsessive song. What was that? Tuesday, I was obsessed about that.
1: Yeah. Mm-hmm. And then Wednesday. It was Wednesday.
2: And then yesterday was Beauty and Joy.
1: Yeah.
2: Beauty by Drew Hill and Joy by Blackstreet.
1: Yeah. Mm.
2: And he got me in a debate, and I was tossing and turning with it all day yesterday.
0: Yeah.
2: We played both records, and I mean, that Beauty record's beautiful. But man, that Blackstreet, I gotta vote Blackstreet.
1: All this week we've been comparing everybody that's coming to the Rochester R&B Festival. There's been comparisons, like Monday was Joe and Darnell Jones,
2: mm-hmm.
1: because of the verses. I think that's coming up on the 20th.
0: Yeah,
1: there's no way Darnell Jones is competing with Joe.
0: Yeah, he doesn't have as many hits.
2: No, that's right. But let him have the verses. We all get the win.
0: Yeah.
2: It's kind of like the old school house party.
0: Yeah.
2: We all enjoy the music.
1: Yeah.
0: Yeah.
2: But I think we know who's going to win that one.
1: Yeah.
0: But you know what? I see that a lot of people with verses, what it does, it not revives them, but it gives them opportunity to put something, like I'm coming out with a new project.
1: I'm about to do a tour.
0: Yeah. Mm-hmm. Or puts their music back in circulation and playlists and stuff like that, mm-hmm. because it's like, oh, I love that hit. So I think it's worked well for a lot of people.
1: Who would you like to see the verses?
2: Hmm.
1: It could be hip hop, it could be R&B. Who would you like to see? What two artists you would like to see go head to head?
2: Hmm.
1: In a verse.
0: They're not here anymore.
1: But they were here.
2: Michael
1: Jackson and Prince?
0: Yes! I mean, because they're just, they're both, you can call it cocky, they both have their zone, right? And can't nobody take me out of my zone. Mm-hmm. And so it would just be so great to see that interaction, or more of like a Whitney Houston. They all have this je ne sais quoi, like, about mm-hmm. themselves. Mm-hmm. But who can go against Whitney? I don't know.
2: That's a tough one.
0: Whitney. You know, Nippy, she is just, you know, other.
2: Yeah.
1: Can Mariah Carey go against
2: maybe
1: her?
2: No. Maybe.
0: Not right now. Now Mariah in her prime and Whitney in her prime.
2: Yeah,
0: okay,
2: yeah.
0: So that's different.
2: That's
0: different
2: the closest.
0: Eras.
2: He said the closest. I really don't think anybody can mess with
0: Whitney.
2: Yeah,
0: they both know they're divas in their own right and respect, and they both have hits after hits, yeah. So that would also be interesting.
2: I do want to get into this. People may not know, or people do know, because Memory Lane's talked about it. They had a rivalry. It's okay to have a rivalry. Mm-hmm. As long as it doesn't get too out of control. Mm-hmm. You know what I mean? They had like this thing about it, and it pulled out the best in both of them music wise.
0: Mm-hmm.
2: So you can have this thing as long as it doesn't get physical or out of hand, or your friends don't do this or you don't do that or family don't do that. You can have this competition that you just be like, yeah, I want to beat them, or I want to work on my music just as hard as they work on their music, and it still be healthy.
0: So can I drop a little free nugget of wisdom as to how even the psychology of whether it's marketing, that's my degrees are in and everything, but you know, marketing back in the day, if everybody's listening and have businesses or trying to grow themselves, used to be about, I'm gonna have a product or business and I'm gonna tell you what it is and then you're gonna go out and buy. Mm. But that has changed over the years.
2: Mm.
0: Now it's not enough for me to tell you who I am, it is who the consumer says that you are based on how they experience you. So what ends up happening is you have to ask yourself, have I been so busy trying to sell a product, a book, or idea that I have not spent time building a tribe? Because your tribe goes to battle for you. You have Rihanna Navy, you have Beyonce, Beehive, you have
1: Nikki Barbs.
0: You have people, Apple versus Android. So now,
1: you got site visionaries.
0: Yeah, couple.
1: Yeah, I got my own little squad.
0: Okay, come on, visionaries.
2: You notice I ain't squashing.
0: Come on, I got my pushers. Right, I got my pushers up there. Right. Let's add them. Let's add them to the group. Right. And so now,
1: they push your dreams. Okay, making sure that's all.
0: That's all. Okay, for all those listening. Okay,
2: right.
0: I appreciate it. Yeah, but we have to. I need you, everyone out there trying to build something. Have you spent so much time trying to sell an idea that you have not spent time building a tribe? Because numbers represent safety. There is safety in numbers. Before you buy anything on Amazon or anything, you go look at the reviews. Before you go to an event, you say, girl, you going, who gonna be there? What you wearing? There is safety in numbers. And so if you're building something, it still ties into what we're talking about. Ask yourself, am I building a tribe? And don't, it does not matter how big your follower count is, your like count. If you only have two people that comment, you go ahead and comment back and you engage, and that two become 10 and then 20 and 30 and 50, because 80% of your profit comes from 10 to 20% of people that purchase. But what we end up doing, it's that fear of missing out, or we feel like we don't have enough, or that that imposter, we try to go after the 90%, when it's really the 10% that's gonna catastrophically make your business boom or your idea. So whatever you're building in marketing, your business, your songs or whatever, take time to say, am I really fostering or creating a community that would want to purchase my product or my idea?
1: How do you shake that though? Like, going, like you just said, the 10% is what's going to keep you alive. And everybody's chasing the 90%. Yeah. Because what? The 10% are going to be the repeated customers.
0: Not only repeated customers, they become the evangelists.
1: Right.
0: So now Beyonce, because she's built such an incredible brand, your brand is not your logo. Your brand is not an image. Your brand is what the customer experiences about you when you're not in the room. You understand, okay? So that is the difference. And so now Beyonce doesn't even have to do a marketing campaign. All she has to do is drop an album, and her tribe takes care of it for her. They go to bat for each other. Apple, the lines are out of the door. You see an Android, how me and you go back and forth. Mm-hmm. You create a tribe that is so strong, they will become the evangelists of your idea, your business, your song. And then that begins to circulate. And that's how movements are created. But you have to have something with conviction, something that you yourself believe in, so that other people can believe in it. And then here's another thing. Oftentimes, something that people are pushing, and I'm not saying this in a judgmental way, so hear me very clearly. Sometimes people push ideas that are solely centered around them. But what's going to happen in this next wave of economy leaders, this next boom of trillions of dollars that are going to come into the economy, especially in the hands of women, is how can you collaborate? How can you take what I have and you have and build something even greater? So we have to also be mindful. It's not just about me, selfish, me. Sometimes it may feel that way when you're pushing or building something, when you don't feel the support of friends, family, whomever. But just know that there is a tribe out there waiting for you. And as long as you position it right and you feed the 10, right, the rest of the 90 will come.
2: That's an illuminating moment right there.
0: August 28th and 29th, come into the room. And October 28th and 29th is the main event. August the 20th, which is already sold out, is next week on the rooftop at the Hyatt.
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8: It's going to be a beautiful summer day for your Friday. Sunny, warm, pleasant, high temperatures in the upper 70s, near 80. Clear skies for tonight, mild, we'll see a low near 60. More sunshine for your Saturday with high temperatures in the upper 70s. 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I'm Chief Meteorologist Richard McCullough of 103.9 WDKX. 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
13: 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This is Rita. I would like to hear some Minks in Miami.

0: 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That got posted. All you have to do is go to open mic. You could just say what you like.
1: Yes, yeah. Go to open mic, leave a message. You only have 10 seconds.
0: That's it.
1: So don't try to shout out the world.
0: And you know we ain't going to play
2: nothing. Wait, what you got to say when you get on the mic?
0: Well, whatever you want to say. Like that lady just said about the Rick Ross.
1: All right, boom. Here we go. Got one, right?
2: Okay.
1: Yo, this is shot. Ready? WDKX, this is DJ Sight, and I want to shout out Latia Vaughn with my cake at.
2: You know what? You want to
1: you thought
2: know
1: I
2: what?
1: Forgot.
2: You yeah. want to know
1: I've been
2: what?
1: Letting you live for the last 3 weeks.
2: Oh, my Atlanta.
0: Fell right into that one.
2: I did. Like a trap.
0: That's right. That's right. All right.
2: It's okay. You know, somebody, did I tell you that somebody actually asked me about that on the street?
1: Did they?
2: Yes. And I said, you're not going to be building a tribe against me. You understand
1: that's
2: me?
1: Those are the
2: we
1: visionaries.
2: Will go to war. The pushers will go to war tribe. Against you the visionaries.
1: You got
2: to okay?
1: the visionaries.
2: You got the blind leading the blind with y'all. You understand me? You understand?
1: Take these glasses off. Now I got to put them back on.
2: Okay, so they got to shoot their shot. Okay.
1: Yes.
2: That's easy.
1: Mm-hmm.
2: Y'all can do that.
1: That's it. Yeah. Just tap the app, use the open mic function. Just leave your message 10 seconds. You also can do, you can upload pictures too with the app.
0: Oh, oh yeah, yeah,
1: just
0: yeah.
1: Add
0: sure, sure. Appropriate ones, please.
1: Appropriate.
0: Come on.
2: Yeah.
0: Sometimes people say, oh, come on, Tariq, ain't nobody going to do that.
1: Okay. You hear some of the messages I get.
2: Right. You'd be surprised.
0: just so you understand, we don't want nothing inappropriate. WDKX, the Wake Up Club, the Dream Pusher, Latia Vaughn, is here to motivate you every Friday and Monday. People don't know.
2: They don't know.
0: They know. Do you know about Monday?
2: Nope. Tell me.
1: Well, now you know.
2: If you don't if know, you now like, you know.
0: So if you wake up on Monday, what is Monday, the 17th?
1: Yep.
0: Yeah. If you wake up on Monday and somebody texts you, oh, Latia, I heard you this morning, and you think that they bugging, they not bugging. They not, because, you know, when you're up at 6 o'clock, a lot of people... Their day goes through the day, and sometimes they can't get back to 10 o'clock on a Friday.
1: Well, we got to give a shout out to one of our listeners, Ranika. Last week we were talking about growth.
2: Yeah.
1: And she called up and said, you know what? You should play that back again because some people need to hear it. So that comes from Ranika.
2: Right.
1: So shout out to Ranika.
2: Thank you so much, y'all.
0: So that's what, so now you know why you might hear yourself on Monday morning at
1: 7:30.
0: 7:30.
2: I may need to encourage myself just sit back and listen. Like, Tia, you all right? Needed this word today,
0: set a date for yourself.
2: You're going to start this week off right. You know what I'm saying?
0: Because what you people might hear on a Friday, they might need on a Monday.
2: Yeah,
0: a little extra motivation. Something's going to happen this weekend when they need you at 7:30 on Monday.
1: But not even that, right? Sometimes you hear things. I know I can just speak for myself. I'll hear something, and in the moment, I'm not really ready to hear it because I got other things going on. It's a bunch of distractions.
2: Yeah.
1: But then I might hear it again a couple days, a week later, maybe a month later, and it will sit and hit me. Like a ton of bricks, and I'll pay attention. And I think, you know, the end of the week, where for the most part, a lot of us are tapped out. It's the end of the week. We're looking to get to Saturday and Sunday, our day off, to look forward to doing a whole brand new week. So why not start the week off with the Dream Pusher, Latia Vaughn?
2: No, I love that. I love that because some people need that motivation just to even start.
1: Yeah.
2: Especially if they're still trying to get to a place where they can do what they love every day. And so it's a good pushing moment. And I think that we all need it. Nobody's exempt from needing an extra push in their life. And so I'm so grateful and I'm so appreciative.
0: Yeah, I mean, so make sure you tune in. If you miss the Dream Pusher, Latia Vaughn, you might catch her again Monday morning, 7:30 here on 103.9 WDKX and the Wake Up Club. So you just came off of this big weekend. Are you getting ready for back to school now? Because you got it.
2: As soon as we got back, my Sky said, you know, Mom, school's like in 3 weeks. So, you know, I have volleyball tryouts and we want to get our hair braided and yada, yada, yada. And my brain was like, I'm trying to switch modes. And it's like, I'm fritzing out. I'm like, wait, let me just breathe. Let's get settled in. I mean, we haven't even taken all of our shoes off yet. And she's already on the next thing. But I mean, she's excited. They're building anticipation. And so, but I do love to see that there's a lot of back to school events and drives happening for the children. Mm-hmm. So make sure that you guys check that out on WKX.com or tap the app for that as well.
1: Well, you know, with everything that's happening leading up to back to school, and maybe you have a new job that you're about to start, or you're about to make that career switch, a dramatic switch on something, you're getting ready to move and you're getting overwhelmed by the thoughts. How do you maintain that to stay with the assignment?
2: Man, I just had that moment a week or so ago. How do you stay in the mode for the assignment? Is that the bigger question? Yes. You know, I can only take care of in the moment what's right in front of me. Mm-hmm. Because here we go. I hate when I, because now you guys told me I said that.
1: Don't hate it. See, you created it.
2: I can have to. I know. You just
1: activated me. I'm like, oh, here you go.
2: As soon as I said something, my brain was like, them doggone. But okay, so this is, so oftentimes when you have a big goal, I don't care what it is, losing weight, starting a business, writing a book, doing a song, put your hands out in front of yourself close like this. Put your hands out. Mm-hmm. I'm telling y'all, like you're about to, and then, now widen them, go very wide. So our dreams, our vision feels so big, overwhelming, it almost feels bigger than us that we can handle. So now put your hands back together like you're clap by the clap, right? And so now sometimes you have to narrow your focus on day to day. I don't have the bandwidth to look at the entirety of the pie or the entirety of the Titanic. I could only look at, you still got your hands clapped. Are you doing Pilates or yoga?
1: Oh, I was waiting for you to still, put them down.
2: Okay, put them down. Okay, church, lift your hands. Sometimes, right, he didn't care.
1: Just disobedient.
2: I have to change my purview in that moment because I realize my nervous system, my anxiety, my bandwidth is not as wide right now. And sometimes when you're trying to achieve something, you're gonna have to tighten that purview, what you're looking at, to be so narrowly scoped to where I'm only looking at, I got to send one email out today, or I'm going to do this. But they're all pointing to the goal, right? Mm-hmm. So you're still moving, even if you don't feel like you're moving as fast. That's all I need to make sure that you're doing. And then when you have the days or the moments where you have more rest or more bandwidth and more help, then you start to widen the scope back out again. But don't allow yourself to be consumed, because your vision could literally drown you if you're not careful. But there was something that I saw in a post not too, too long ago that said, you, who you are, Latia, Sight, Tariq, Andre, Andrea, you know, has never happened in this lifetime before. We, in this moment, have never happened before, okay? And we are owed to ourselves and to our visions of what our ideas are going to change, the people's lives are going to change, to try. And so sometimes we feel that we don't matter in this universe or in this world, or my little idea, how big of an impact that I can make, and we beat ourselves up. Oh, there's 30 coaches, there's 50 million singers, everybody's doing this, and we keep chopping off our own knees, we keep chopping our own selves down before we even give a chance to build something great or erect something beautiful or something that is life-changing, even if it's life-changing for your community, life-changing for the nation, it doesn't matter the scope. You have the ability to change the trajectory of somebody's life. You have never happened in this lifetime, and you owe it to yourself and those who are going to be changed by you the opportunity to at least try. So if you feel overwhelmed, put your hands back together and say, okay, I can only focus on this. And as the more bandwidth you get, start to open that up more and more and more as more people come to help you with the vision.
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0: 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Thank you for the community letting us know all the back-to-school events that are taking place, free to the community, the ones that come up. We try to let people know as soon as possible. But as soon as we get down to, I think, the 22nd, 23rd, and then the week after that, yes, there's some at the end of August that are going on as well. Let us know if you're doing one this weekend. We'll try to post it and let people know, because back to school is the second highest expense next to Christmas,
1: which is crazy.
0: Is back to school. So I can, you know, if you need book bags, if you need supplies, organizations, if you're out there and it's free for the community, please let us know.
2: Yeah.
0: We'll pass that along to those that need it.
1: Yeah. I love that. Yeah. I love that. Make sure you get inside and spend them time. You heard my laugh. I just thought about it could be overwhelming when you do have so many kids and you have, you know, different things that different one needs based on their grade level. And so, like
2: they
1: I said,
2: big.
1: Would you say
2: if they feet big?
1: Yeah. Oh yes.
2: And continuing to grow.
1: Oh, yeah. Oh my goodness, they get high. I mean, I remember one time I bought jeans and like it wasn't even a whole school year and it was high water. I said, now what is going on, Jack and the Beanstalk? What is happening? But yes, any help that you can get, especially if you need it or it would be, you know, help take a little bit of that burden off. Please take advantage.
2: My mother did it smart for years. Yeah. Growing up, I thought I wore a size 12.
1: And you didn't.
2: 11, 11 and a half.
1: Well, did your parents try to tell you that it was a new thing, like having high waters?
2: No, I never had high waters. It's just my feet was growing.
1: Oh, and then, yeah.
2: So you just get the shoes a little bigger.
1: You just get them a little. So were they flip-flopping? They were flopping?
2: Some were. You know, shoes are different. But yeah. And then I became an adult and went to buy more. I said, wait a minute, I don't wear a size 12.
1: You was
2: 11 and a half.
1: You was gaslit. You was gaslit. Were you able to pick the shoes and the styles that you wanted?
2: Yeah, yeah,
1: or this is what you can do.
2: You know what made me had a great appreciation for parents when they go school shopping is one year I remember my mother, I was working my first job and I had to buy my own school clothes.
1: Mm-hmm.
2: And I spent my money on my school clothes. And I only had like a pair of pants, two shirts, and some sneakers.
1: Yep.
2: And I'm like, wait a minute.
1: Hit you like a ton of bricks.
2: This stuff is no joke.
1: Yes.
2: It's expensive.
1: Yeah.
2: I mean, you hear your parents say, you know, this cost. You hear that so much. It's just another word. This cost. But then when you have to actually go do it yourself, you're like, oh yeah, this cost.
1: Yeah. Lessons. I know Sky one time, she said they had like an allowance and then they went to like, we want to go to the mall. We want to go shopping, yada, yada. And she spent it in like 20 minutes. She looked at me with puppy dogs like, I'm out. I was like, oh man, what you gonna do next?
2: Right. You most certainly are.
1: Right. What you gonna do next? Right. But also you have to learn how to teach your kids even the appreciation of the value of the dollar.
2: Yeah.
1: And okay, what's some other ways that you can do it? You wanna do some extra chores or what are some ways? But you know, back to in terms of the school shopping, if whatever help that is out there that you need, please go ahead and just research. It takes a little bit of energy to Google, go to WX.com and find out.
0: Yeah, because click on events and you'll find out everything that's labeled out for things that are happening in and around Rochester. The Dream Pusher Latif Vaughn joins us every Friday morning, 10 o'clock. But if you hear her on Monday at 7:30, you're not hearing things.
2: That's a recap.
0: That's
2: a recap.
0: That's
2: sometimes
0: it.
2: Sometimes you got to say things more than once.
0: Absolutely. As a matter of fact, Illuminate Live.
1: Illuminate Live. 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WKX, tap the app to get information about it. 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Okay? To get the information. But I love you guys and I'm excited.
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3: WDKX Weather. It's going to be a beautiful summer day for your Friday. Sunny, warm, pleasant, high temperatures in the upper 70s, near 80. Clear skies for tonight, mild. We'll see a low near 60. More sunshine for your Saturday with high temperatures in the upper 70s. 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I'm Chief Meteorologist Richard McCullough of 103.9 WDKX. 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

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That's when I knew that your heart was scarring. 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
3: Hey, what's up, my go-getters? You know what time it is. It's time for that go-getter report. Well, first up, congratulations are in order to Princess Love and Ray J, who are celebrating 10 years of marriage. Yep. Despite their very public ups and downs over the years, Ray J says he doesn't want

0: divorce and believes they eventually get it right. Well, their relationship has definitely been a roller coaster ride for everybody who's watched, and I had to buckle up a few times for myself, but they're still holding on to it for hopes. Now the question is, do you think some couples are worth fighting for no matter how many rough patches they go through? Child, but nonetheless, congratulations to them folks. Now Megan Thee Stallion is speaking facts about today's music industry, and during a recent podcast appearance, Megan agreed that social media has made it much easier for people to become famous without necessarily putting in the work. She said, you can go viral on Instagram and have a terrible song. Megan went on to say the internet has made it easy to become famous for good or bad, but she also believes you can tell the difference between artists who truly love making music and those who simply want the spotlight. Now, I definitely can understand that. I think that's even with influencers too. Megan was over here speaking facts, indeed. Now, facts is the fact that after 18 NBA seasons, Russell Westbrook has officially announced his retirement. The former league MVP shared an emotional career video narrated by Michael B. Jordan, reflecting on his incredible journey with the NBA. And according to reports, Westbrook had opportunities to continue playing with both Sacramento Kings and the Washington Wizards, but decided he wanted to leave the game on his own terms. Now, Westbrook was selected fourth overall in 2008 NBA draft by the Seattle Supersonics before the franchise became the Oakland City Thunder. Now, during his career, he also suited up for the Rockets, Wizards, Lakers, Clippers, Nuggets, and the Kings. And one thing nobody can ever question is the passion and intensity he brought to every single night. So congratulations, Russell Westbrook, on an incredible career. And that right there is your Go-Getter Report with me, Adri V, the Go-Getter. You know what to do. Tap that WDKX app so we can stay connected to you. 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The Go-Getter Report right here on 103.9 WDKX.
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3: It's going to be a beautiful summer day for your Friday. Sunny, warm, pleasant, high temperatures in the upper 70s, near 80. Clear skies for tonight, mild. We'll see a low near 60. More sunshine for your Saturday with high temperatures in the upper 70s. 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I'm Chief Meteorologist Richard McCullough of 103.9 WDKX. 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
1: That's right. We made it to Friday, and you know, when it's Friday morning, it's Pastor T. Thoughts from Pastor T. Good morning, sir.
2: Hey, good morning. It's so good to see you guys, and it is always a privilege and an honor to be here and to share.
0: Hey, man. Always good to have you. You know, it's interesting. We were talking with Patricia Mason. You know, they got the Clarissa Street reunion coming up this weekend. And the way she described it, I had never heard of it before, on the history of the Clarissa Street reunion, and then they're bringing in some young people to do, like, poetry and perform and be a part of it as well. Because they have to get ready for the next generation to take the mantle of what this historic event has been. Mm-hmm. You know what I mean? What it started, how it goes, and then how we need to reunite with one another once again.
2: Yes. Yeah. It's wonderful, man. It's a wonderful event, and I look forward to seeing everybody. I'm going to walk through and get some good food. But it is important for us to, as we create the legacy, bring the young people in order to get fresh ideas, as you talked about, reimagine things to do it better in order to make it bigger, because we cannot lose sight of our history.
0: Absolutely.
1: Now, Pastor T, I wanted to get your thoughts on this, of perspective, and how much of does perspective represents reality?
2: Wow, that's a great question, man. Perspective is mainly how we see things. Mm-hmm. You know, reality is how things are. And so some people say perception is reality. But no, sometimes perception is not reality, because you filter your perception through your past feelings, or you filter perception through your history, or you filter perception through some of the things that you see. You know, and it's important that with your perception, it causes you to look and see things two different ways sometimes. Mm-hmm. So this is why you can look at one event and two people will look at the same event, but they'll get two different perspectives.
1: Yeah.
2: Like, for example, Tariq and I was talking about a motivational speaker that talked about surfing.
1: Yeah.
2: And he said a surfer can look at a 25-foot swell, a 25-foot wave, and say, "Oh man, I'm excited. I hope we have some more." Whereas you can have someone who's inexperienced as a surfer can look at a 25-foot wave and become afraid of drowning.
0: Mm.
2: You know, and so it's with your perception as well as perspective, it's important to not filter it through your feelings or your past experiences or whatever. You learn from it, but then it's important to look at it and look at the reality for what it is.
1: I had a friend that wrote a book, and I was reading the book, and it's called, like, Dark Humor, right? And she was like, just check it out. So me and her had, like, we looked at it two different ways. And so she's like, well, what, you know, it was about kids and stuff like that. And she said, what did you think about the book? And I said, nah, I thought the book was cool. I said, you know, we all like a little bit of dark humor, right? I said, but there is a message in that, in this book. And she's like, well, what is it? I said, the book, you're talking about kids. What I got from it is, if you're not willing to sacrifice your freedom to have kids or raise kids, don't have them. And she was like, oh, I didn't look at it that way. Uh-huh. That's what I got from it.
2: See, that's good. It's oftentimes, you have to read at least two books before you make your opinion.
1: Yeah.
2: You know, because you have to see it from two different sides. Mm-hmm. You know, you want to gather all of the information before you really make a decision, or before you say this is what reality is. Mm-hmm. Because you can have a bias in your heart. I've experienced this, so I think all people are bad, versus no, you know, this one person may have done something to you, and you may have experienced this one thing from one or two people, but you can't paint everybody with a broad brush, using that as an example. And so when you look at the condition of your heart, don't let it color what you see. You know, don't let it color what you see. Make sure your heart is based on reality, also faith. You know, and then you make your decisions from there after you gather all the information, after you gain two perspectives. Then you can say, okay, according to my experience, the information I have, according to the information that I

0: read that I can trust, yeah, now I can make a good decision, or now my perspective is good. My perception can become a reality.
1: It's interesting, man, because there'll be things that are put out in the atmosphere, in the news, or just out there, and I'm like, that is accurate, and it isn't accurate.
0: Ooh.
1: It's accurate in that moment,
0: right,
1: but it's not accurate of the area, or it's not accurate of the entire person. It's not accurate of the, you see what I'm saying? Mm-hmm. Like, there's more to the story that might be,
0: yes,
1: missing, yeah, that sometimes you have to go out there and see for yourself. The way it's portrayed ain't exactly how it's going down.
2: It was something
1: exactly
2: a couple of weeks ago that was reported in the news, that how it was reported, but what really happened was what the news was saying.
1: Yeah, yeah, yeah. There was a little piece of information, or people that live in that area that have a different perspective on it that never get a chance to say what happened, really. Mm-hmm. You know what I mean?
0: And this is why, if you're going to share information, or if you're going to have a perspective and you give it, you must make sure that you gather all the information before you start to disseminate information to the public,
1: yeah,
0: or to the community. You know, there's an axiom within the scriptures that says, study to show yourself approved. You know, and so you have to research, and you have to make sure that those little pieces of information, sometimes you will miss it.
2: Yeah.
0: You know, there's no one who's perfect. Sometimes you'll miss it. But if you miss it, come back and add to it.
2: Yeah.
0: You know, and then once you add to it, now you've gathered, you've created the whole pie.
1: Absolutely.
0: You know,
1: absolutely,
0: folks can eat from it.
1: Sometimes, yeah, you shouldn't eat the whole pie, but you know, never mind. I just got hungry real quick.
2: The sweet potato pie.
1: Yeah.
0: See, you know, that's what I was thinking about.
1: That season coming up soon.
0: Yeah, I was thinking about a sweet potato pie.
1: It's always in season. Pastor T, what time is service on Sunday?
0: 9:45 a.m. at the Church of Love Faith Center, 700 Exchange Street in our great city of Rochester, New York.
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1: It's going to be a beautiful summer day for your Friday. Sunny, warm, pleasant, high temperatures in the upper 70s, near 80. Clear skies for tonight, mild. We'll see a low near 60. More sunshine for your Saturday with high temperatures in the upper 70s. 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I'm Chief Meteorologist Richard McCullough of 103.9 WDKX. Have a good day.
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0: Sweat, Joe, Genuine, Drew Hill, and Cut Close September 5th. And the Wake Up Club has another chance for you to win at 7:20. And we'll recap some of the things that happened over the weekend. 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
2: 1039 WDKX, you know the flavor, how it's going down, right? It's your man DJ with the Rice Cutter, DJ Side on the side, taking a ride, baby. What up, G?
0: Oh, man, sitting here talking to you, man. We always reminisce and talking about the good old days, man. And
2: sound like old men, right?
0: Yeah.
2: Good old days.
0: Wise men.
2: Yeah, we were talking about stuff like the hip-hop community back in the day and how we used to go, who was doing what when DJs was out there, when MCs was out there. And I remember some of them, but not a lot of them. I remember the DJs. There was a handful of DJs out there, right? Yeah. Oh, yeah. I remember DJ Killer B, Bobby Lee used to have it just locked down up here on the club tip, man. Locked down. Then it became DJ B Swift, DJ Doomy, Big Reg, Green Lantern. Yo, the list goes on and on. Yeah. G.I.
0: Yeah.
2: You know what I'm saying? Yeah. I met G.I. in the club. G.I. was like 17.
0: Young. The youngest.
2: Over at Secrets, I think it was.
0: Was that the old Johnny K?
2: Yep. Yeah, it was over in the corner. Little boy, I'm like, yo, who the little boy DJing over? He was rocking though.
0: Yeah.
2: It was G.I., it was Darrell, you know what I'm saying? So shout out to all the DJs out there.
0: I was a little baby in the background just watching everybody.
2: Yeah, you came OTV out the blue.
0: Yeah, Dorian, shout out to Dorian.
2: Mm-hmm. I remember seeing you.
0: Yep.
2: I took you under my wing too. Yo, it's all about Creamsicle Day today and Lizard Day today. You like reptiles, man?
0: No, I don't.
2: For real?
0: Oh, no.
2: Scared to touch snakes?
0: I don't mess with none of that.
2: For real?
0: Snakes, lizards, frogs.
2: Today is Lizard Day, you gotta touch one.
0: No.
2: Not at all?
0: No.
2: Somebody give you $500. Would you touch it? Would you put it around your neck? Would you put the snake around your neck for $500?
0: For $500, of course.
2: You would?
0: Yeah,
2: $500. For an hour?
0: You said an hour?
2: Oh, yeah. You get $500?
0: Yeah, I mean, yeah.
2: Are you sure?
0: What kind of snake? Hold on.
2: It's a red-tailed boa constrictor. I got one at home.
0: You try it today. Like squeeze and...
2: Yeah, that's what he's known for.
0: It's all
2: about 1039 WDK.
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1: It's going to be a beautiful summer day for your Friday. Sunny, warm, pleasant, high temperatures in the upper 70s, near 80. Clear skies for tonight, mild. We'll see a low near 60. More sunshine for your Saturday with high temperatures in the upper 70s. 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I'm Chief Meteorologist Richard McCullough of 103.9 WDKX. Have a good day.
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0: all around the world. Girls say it's 1039 WDKX. Deja vu at noon. That's that superpower, baby. Friday ice. Now what's going down? You already know what it is. See that sun shining out there, right? We kept it nice. Took it to a couple of islands real quick. Kept it nice on a Friday, man. I told you what the day was. I told you earlier. Today is National Creamsicle Day today. And Lizard Day today. I don't know why people are always scared of them reptiles like that, man. Don't you know you got dominion over them reptiles, my friend? Don't you know that right there? But you don't know that. That's why you're going to be scared of that stuff. But listen, it's all about the weekend. It's here. What you doing for, huh? Let me know what it is, huh? Let me know what the flavor is. 678-1039. Touch me right now on the joint. I'm going to see what it is. I'm going to tell you exactly what's going down. I'm here at Rochester R&B Festival. Key Sweat, Drew Hill, Joe, Genuine, Cut Close. It's going to be going down September 5th. Blue Cross Arena action. Get that costume ready, baby. Get it ready. You got to have it fly because you want to come through stepping up real nice. You know, everybody had their cameras out talking about, yo, look at this person in here. Look what they got on. So you want to be right, right? R&B Festival, Key Sweat, Drew Hill, Joe, Genuine, Cut Close, September 5th, Blue Cross Arena flavor, right? Keep it nice. Let them out of here like last year. Y'all safe it up, all right? I'm on the Instagram Live, DJ with the Rascal. Gonna find my following back. DKX, social medias across the whole board, all right? Who's there right now? Yes, sir.
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0: Sweat, Joe, Genuine, Drew Hill, and Cut Close September 5th. And the Wake Up Club has another chance for you to win at 7:20. 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
7: 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And there's a lot of folks out there that qualify to get a car loan for as low as $500 down. $500 down isn't a lot of money in these times. It's good money to put down towards a car if you can get it and drive it away and not have to worry about, you know, an old car that doesn't run or doesn't start, and, you know, get yourself a nice car. So call me today at 266-9000.
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1: It's going to be a beautiful summer day for your Friday. Sunny, warm, pleasant, high temperatures in the upper 70s, near 80. Clear skies for tonight, mild. We'll see a low near 60. More sunshine for your Saturday with high temperatures in the upper 70s. 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I'm Chief Meteorologist Richard McCullough of 103.9 WDKX. 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

0: Keith Sweat, Joe Genuine, Drew Hill, and Cut Close September 5th. And the Wake Up Club has another chance for you to win at 7:20. 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
3: 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The tailgate gets the party started 8 a.m. to 12 noon. Game time kicks off at 1 p.m. and the Chick-fil-A Battle of the Bands is directly following the game. And yes, they'll be battling drumline style on the field. It all goes down at the Rochester Community Sports Complex. 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

0: Keith Sweat, Joe Genuine, Drew Hill, and Cut Close September 5th. And the Wake Up Club has another chance for you to win at 7:20. And we'll recap some of the things that happened over the weekend. It all begins 5 a.m. at the Wake Up Club, only on 103.9 WDKX.
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1: All up in the world can even mess with you. 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

0: Sweat, Joe, Genuine, Drew Hill, and Cut Close September 5th. And the Wake Up Club has another chance for you to win at 7:20. And we'll recap some of the things that happened over the weekend. It all begins 5 a.m. at the Wake Up Club, only on 103.9 WDKX.
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0: Rochester, the legacy continues, and live in Rochester, come out and see Damon Wayans Jr. live at the Comedy at the Carlson, Friday, August 21st through Sunday, August 23rd. You know the legacy of his family, so you know he's bringing the funny.
3: Yeah, let me talk to the boss. Yeah, what's up? Yeah, listen, I'm not coming in today. The bird flu. Hold on 1 second.
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0: 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Damon Wayans Jr., live in Rochester, August 21st through the 23rd. 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

0: Keith Sweat, Joe Genuine, Drew Hill, and Cut Close September 5th. And the Wake Up Club has another chance for you to win at 7:20. And we'll recap some of the things that happened over the weekend. 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
1: It's going to be a beautiful summer day for your Friday. Sunny, warm, pleasant, high temperatures in the upper 70s, near 80. Clear skies for tonight, mild. We'll see a low near 60. More sunshine for your Saturday with high temperatures in the upper 70s. 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I'm Chief Meteorologist Richard McCullough of 103.9 WDKX. Have a good day.
2: It is with sad news that we report today on WDKX that Dr. David Anderson has gone to meet with the ancestors. Dr. Anderson spent 60 years building a strong relationship with the Rochester community as an educator and has been affiliated with community organizations like the Urban League, Action for a Better Community, and the Rochester School for Deaf, just to name a few. Dr. Anderson is best known for his work as the chairman for the Rochester Monroe Freedom Trail Commission, and he worked preserving the life and legacy of Frederick Douglass in Rochester. Rochester City School District School number 16 is named after Dr. David and Ruth Anderson. Mrs. Anderson is still with us, and our thoughts and prayers go out to her, the Anderson family, and friends.
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It's going to be a beautiful summer day for your Friday. Sunny, warm, pleasant, high temperatures in the upper 70s, near 80. Clear skies for tonight, mild. We'll see a low near 60. More sunshine for your Saturday with high temperatures in the upper 70s. If you've been injured in a car accident, make it easy. 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I'm Chief Meteorologist Richard McCullough of 103.9 WDKX. Have a good day.

0: Sweat, Joe, Genuine, Drew Hill, and Cut Close September 5th. And the Wake Up Club has another chance for you to win at 7:20. And we'll recap some of the things that happened over the weekend. It all begins 5 a.m. at the Wake Up Club, only on 103.9 WDKX.
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3: 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There's a lot of folks out there, a lot of nice people that work hard, that got good jobs, make good money, and they need a little help getting a car loan as well. So we like to help everybody. 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It's good money to put down towards a car if you can get it and drive it away and not have to worry about, you know, an old car that doesn't run or doesn't start, and, you know, get yourself a nice car. 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
1: It's going to be a beautiful summer day for your Friday. Sunny, warm, pleasant, high temperatures in the upper 70s, near 80. Clear skies for tonight, mild, we'll see a low near 60. More sunshine for your Saturday with high temperatures in the upper 70s. 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I'm Chief Meteorologist Richard McCullough of 103.9 WDKX. 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

0: Sweat, Joe, Genuine, Drew Hill, and Cut Close September 5th. And the Wake Up Club has another chance for you to win at 7:20. And we'll recap some of the things that happened over the weekend. It all begins 5 a.m. at the Wake Up Club, only on 103.9 WDKX. 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